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1: A very good morning to all the listeners. 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Today is Thursday, the 11th of June 2026. It's kind of gloomy morning here at the state capital. Maybe it's going to rain, or maybe the sun is going to be up. We don't know, you know. Whether they do a decision on a wish, panigiruna, no son at all. But yes, we will try to have a fantastic day today. And we have the inspirational quote of Mahatma Gandhi to start off. I object to violence because when it appears to do good, the good is only temporary, the evil it does is permanent. So that's the code we have for you today, and you can send in your morning motivational message or any code you want me to share with me and the other listeners, and your favorite verse from the Bible. That would be awesome. And yes, it's always good to start off your day with a quiet time, maybe a short prayer that will guide you throughout the day. Talking about prayer, we have your dewdrops at 6 right after this. That will continue till 6:40. 6:40 to 7, we'll be presenting to you School on AIR. And that will be followed by Good Morning Nagaland from 7 to 7:25. 7:25 to 7:35, regional news in Nagamis and regional news in English. That will be followed by Arch Suba from 7:35 to 8. 8 to 8:30 will be news in Hindi, news in English, relayed from Delhi, followed by Northeast News, relayed from Shillong from 8:30 to 8:40. 8:40 to 9:30 Western music, followed by Hindi film songs, duets and chorus from 9:30 to 10:20. 10:20 to 10:30 world news in English, relayed from Delhi, followed by your Western music, RJ's choice from 10:30 to 11. 11 to 11:30 we'll be presenting to you a woman time, and today will be women in music, followed by your Hindi film songs, phone in from 11:30 to 12:30. 12:30 to 1, your Hindi film songs will continue with RJ's choice. We have your news headlines at 9:30, 11 and 12:30. And your traffic updates will be at 10, 10:30, 11, 11:30 and 12 noon. So that will be our first transmission. We always start off at 6 and we have your shows till 1 p.m. And our second transmission will continue later in the evening. And we will be starting off at 3. With your Western music SMS requests till 4. Your local artists will be from 4 to 4:30, followed by Rural Connect from 4:30 to 4:50. 4:50 to 5, local talent, followed by a kaleidoscope. We'll be presenting to you on the topic discussion on gender norms with Ameno, a student of sociology, and presenters will be Linda and Jennifer. And that will be followed by your Western music. From 6 to 7:10, your Hindi film songs, SMS request. From 7:10 to 7:30, regional news in Nagamis and regional news in English. 7:30 to 8:45, your Western music, dial a song, phone in program. 8:45 to 9:15, national news in Hindi, national news in English, relayed from Delhi, followed by spotlight from 9:15 to 9:30. 9:30 to 10 will be your Hindi film songs, Purani Geet, the last show for today. And we have your news headlines at 3, 4 and 9:30. Your traffic updates will be at 3, 3:30, 4, 4:30 and 5 respectively. So yes, that's all the shows we have for you for this beautiful Thursday. And if

Get tuned in. Once again, a very good morning. It's me, RJ Tim. I'll be your host for your Western music sessions. Anyway, we're going to be starting off your Dewdrops, and I have the playlist ready for you guys. This one is the track called None But Jesus, the starting of the playlist. This is none other than the Hillsong United. And right after, I have a beautiful song called The Potter's Hand, and this is by Darlene Jacques. And right after that, I have Who You Say I Am by Hillsong United once again. And with that said, we'll have a blessed time listening to our Dewdrops. That will continue till 6:40. Right after that will be School on AIR. We'll be presenting to you on the topic consumer awareness. And I'll be back with your Western music. Good morning, Nagaland, from 7 to 7:25. Till then, you guys, have a blessed time listening to our Dewdrops. 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
1: 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Blessed with an array of choices, they have the ability to choose products and services that not only cater to their requirements, but also resonate with the principles. Nonetheless, this empowerment comes with responsibilities, foremost among them being consumer awareness. This is our topic for today, and in this podcast, we will try to unravel the depths of consumer awareness, exploring its nuances, and significance in today's economic landscape. Let's kick things off by understanding what consumer awareness is. What is consumer awareness? I bet everyone tuning in has a notion of what it entails, with some maybe even having the definition of the term on the tip of the tongue. But it's more than just a term. After all, each of us is a consumer, and so the notion of consumer awareness doesn't just feel familiar, but instead it resonates deeply within us. In essence, consumer awareness boils down to the understanding and knowledge that consumers have about the products and services available to them, including their rights as buyers, the attributes of products.

Time was scarce. Decisions were often made based on limited knowledge, mostly relying heavily on traditional advertising, word-of-mouth recommendations, and limited product information. As a result, making informed purchasing decisions often required significant effort and time. Fast forward to today, in an era saturated with choices and driven by information technology, the concept of consumer awareness has undergone significant transformation. Consumer awareness has evolved dramatically to be an active concept, thanks to the digital age. With just a few clicks or taps, consumers can now easily access a wealth of information about products and services. For example, consider the last time you made a purchase. Maybe you were in a physical store, browsing through options, and quickly pulled out your phone to look up reviews or compare prices online. Or perhaps you were shopping online and read through product descriptions, customer ratings, and feedback before adding items to your cart. These actions have become almost second nature to us, illustrating how consumer awareness has become ingrained in our daily lives. All this research and digging, which was once a chore, is now just part of the routine or habit that goes into purchasing any product, and not because we are trying to be aware as a consumer. This is why the concept of consumer awareness resonates with all of us in some form or another. So, in very simple words or in today's lingo, consumer awareness is all about being savvy shoppers who know what we are getting into before we make any purchase. Now that we have delved into the essence of consumer awareness, it's crucial to shine a light on its counterpart, consumer exploitation. In today's marketplace, where profit often takes precedence over ethical considerations, consumers are vulnerable to various forms of exploitation. Consumer exploitation manifests in numerous ways, often camouflaged under the guise of marketing tactics or business strategies. One of the most prevalent forms is misleading advertising, where companies exaggerate the benefits of their products or conceal vital information to manipulate consumer perceptions. Think about those flashy ads promising miraculous results or the fine print tucked away at the bottom of a contract. Another form of exploitation is price gouging. Especially in times of crisis or scarcity, during natural disasters or emergencies, unscrupulous sellers may inflate prices exorbitantly, taking advantage of consumers' desperation. We have all experienced this through market shutdowns that happen sometimes. It can be for a number of reasons, like a labor strike. And what happens here is local grocery stores suddenly raise prices on essential commodities, and desperate consumers like you and me, feeling exploited but fearing shortages, reluctantly pay the inflated prices. This unethical practice not only harms consumers financially but also erodes trust in the marketplace. Furthermore, planned obsolescence is a sneaky tactic employed by some manufacturers to ensure that products become obsolete or non-functional within a short time frame. Compelling consumers to make repeated purchases, this not only burdens consumers financially but also contributes to environmental waste, as discarded products end up in landfills. Imagine you are excitedly saving up for the latest smartphone model. You finally get your hands on it, reveling in its cutting-edge features and sleek design. But just a few months down the line, you start noticing advertisements for an even newer version with upgraded specs and fancy add-ons. Suddenly, your once inviolable smartphone feels outdated and inferior. This scenario is all too common in today's tech-driven world, where smartphone manufacturers release new models every few months, rendering older ones obsolete in record time. It's like a never-ending cycle of consumerism, where the urge to stay ahead of the curve leads to constant upgrades and purchases.

0: But here's the kicker. Behind this rapid cycle of product releases lies a tactic known as planned obsolescence. Some manufacturers intentionally design the products to become obsolete or dysfunctional within a short time frame, nudging consumers to ditch their current gadgets and splurge on the latest offerings. Think about it. Your one-stop off-the-line smartphone suddenly starts lagging. Apps crash more frequently, and battery life dwindles faster than ever. It's not a coincidence. It's a strategic move by manufacturers to keep you hooked on the upgrade treadmill. And while this may seem like a minor inconvenience at first glance, the consequences are far-reaching. Not only does planned obsolescence burden consumers financially, forcing them to shell out money for new gadgets more frequently, but it also contributes to environmental waste. Picture all those discarded smartphones piling up in landfills, leaching toxic chemicals into the soil and water. It's a stark reminder of the environmental toll of our disposable culture, where products are treated as disposable commodities rather than long-term investments. So the next time you are tempted to splurge on the latest smartphone model, pause for a moment and consider the implications. By being aware of the sneaky tactics employed by manufacturers and opting for products designed for longevity rather than planned obsolescence, you can not only save money but also do your part in reducing environmental waste. Additionally, inadequate product safety standards pose a significant threat to consumer well-being. Some manufacturers cut corners to reduce costs, compromising the safety and quality of their products. This negligence can lead to catastrophic consequences, ranging from minor injuries to fatal accidents. An example for this could be a car company that schemes on quality control measures, leading to vehicles with faulty brakes and airbags, endangering the lives of drivers and passengers alike due to inadequate product safety standards. Lastly, the digital landscape has introduced new avenues for consumer exploitation, such as data privacy breaches and online scams. With the proliferation of e-commerce and digital platforms, consumers are vulnerable to identity theft, fraudulent schemes, and invasive data collection practices. Summing it up, we can conclude that consumer exploitation takes various forms, all aimed at maximizing profits at the expense of consumer welfare. Let's engage in a quick quiz to test your understanding so far. Here's the question. Which of the following is not a consequence of planned obsolescence? Here are the options. A. Financial burden on consumers. B. Increased product lifespan. C. Environmental waste. And D. Constant need for upgrades. Take a moment to consider your answer. We will reveal the correct answer shortly. The correct answer is option B, increased product lifespan. Moving on, against the backdrop of consumer exploitation, the significance of consumer awareness cannot be overstated. In a world where information equates to power, informed consumers are better equipped to navigate the complexities of the marketplace and safeguard their interests. First and foremost, consumer awareness empowers individuals to make informed decisions about their purchases. By comprehending their rights as consumers, individuals can mitigate the risk of falling victim to exploitations or fraud. Therefore, let us now understand our rights and duties as consumers. Consumer rights encompass a range of entitlements designed to protect individuals in their interactions with businesses and service providers. These rights include the right to safety, which guarantees that products and services should not pose unreasonable risk to consumers' health or safety. Additionally, consumers have the right to be informed, ensuring that they have access to accurate and truthful information about products and services, including the prices, ingredients, and potential risk. Moreover, consumers have the right to choose, allowing them to select from a variety of products and services at competitive prices. This right promotes market competition and encourages businesses to innovate and improve the quality of the offerings. Furthermore, consumers have the right to redress, meaning they are entitled to seek compensation or remedies if they suffer harm or loss due to defective product or deceptive practices. Alongside understanding the rights, consumers must also acknowledge their duties. While consumers have the right to expect fair treatment and transparency from businesses, they also bear the responsibility to act responsibly and ethically in their consumption choices. This includes conducting due diligence before making purchases, avoiding wasteful consumption habits, and respecting the rights of other consumers and stakeholders in the marketplace. Ultimately, consumer awareness is not just about protecting individual interests, it is about fostering a culture of accountability, transparency, and ethical consumption that benefits society as a whole. By empowering consumers with knowledge and resources, we can build a more resilient and equitable marketplace that serves the needs of all stakeholders while safeguarding the well-being of future generations. Shall we partake in a brief quiz again to gauge your comprehension thus far? Alright, here's the question. Which of the following is not a consumer right? Here are the options. A. Right to safety. B. Right to redress. C. Right to privacy. And D. Right to be informed. Take a moment to consider your answer. We will reveal the correct answer shortly. The correct answer is option C. Right to privacy. So far into this podcast, we have explored the concept of consumer awareness, delving into its definition and significance in today's marketplace. Now let's proceed into identifying several challenges that impede consumer awareness. In today's rapidly evolving marketplace, consumer awareness confronts a myriad of obstacles, each posing significant challenges to informed decision-making, foremost among these challenges being the pervasive presence of misleading advertising and deceptive marketing tactics. Take, for instance, the omnipresent beauty product promising miraculous wrinkle reduction in just days. While the glossy advertisement captivates consumers with youthful promises, the fine print reveals that such results are atypical and based on a limited sample size, leaving many disillusioned. In an era of information overload, the fundamental imbalance of information between businesses and consumers exacerbates this issue. While it's undoubtedly easier than ever to access vast amounts of information before making a purchase, however, the deluge of information has rendered it increasingly difficult to discern fact from fiction, authentic value from superficial allure. Fake news, often disseminated through social media platforms and unverified sources, spreads rapidly, manipulating public perception and distorting reality, making it even more concerning. Imagine you are scrolling through social media feed and you come across an ad for a new dietary supplement that promises to make you lose 10 pounds in 1 week. Sounds too good to be true, right? Well, that's because it probably is. These kinds of claims, while tempting, often lack scientific evidence to back them up. When people believe these false promises and invest in such products, they might end up disappointed, wasting the money, and potentially risking their health. Moreover, the rise of digital commerce and online platforms introduces new complexities, including privacy concerns, data security risks, and algorithmic biases, which further complicate the consumer decision-making process. We all know how convenient it is to buy things online, but did we ever stop to think about the other stuff that comes with it? Like, what happens to our personal information when we shop online? Or how companies use algorithms to show us certain products? These are all part of what we call the complexities of digital commerce, and they now pose as challenges to consumer awareness. Another significant challenge to consumer awareness stems from the proliferation of counterfeit and substandard products in the marketplace. From counterfeit luxury goods to counterfeit pharmaceuticals, counterfeit products not only pose risk to consumer health and safety, but also erode trust in the integrity of the marketplace. Similarly, the prevalence of deceptive labeling, false claims, and greenwashing practices undermines consumer confidence and impedes the ability of individuals to make informed choices. Thank you for tuning in, and remember, the power to shape the marketplace lies in your hands as informed consumers. Stay aware, stay empowered, and together, let's build a better world for generations to come.
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3: Yes, a very good morning to our listeners. You are listening to our school broadcast, and this morning we presented to you consumer awareness. And yes, it's time for your good morning, Naglin. Hope you guys are ready to enjoy the playlist that I've queued up for you this beautiful morning. And yes, it's time for your breakfast too. So yes, don't forget to, you know, have your breakfast, because that will fuel your body for the rest of the day. A simple egg, you know, underboil, or just underboil, or your favorite beverages, maybe a tea, coffee, that will help you. If, you know, whatever helps you, don't forget to eat it. And yes, if I was at home, you know, by 7 morning the bat khailoi, you know, not just breakfast, but we bat khami sob khailoi 7 baje jigle do. So yes, and TikTok khajigle do 7, but you know, right after your breakfast you feel a little bit sleepy, because morning the, you know, if you have a hefty breakfast, then yes, lot to gumol mun jaw. So yes, with that said, you can try starting in your messages to 94368053333. Tell me how your morning is going, or tell me about, you know, what you're going to be doing today. And some of you might be getting ready to go to school and have a great time at school too. And with that said, I'll be starting off the playlist with the track called Kiss an Angel Good Morning. And this is none other than Charlie Pride. And right after Charlie, I have the track called She's Not Just a Pretty Face by Shania Twain. So you guys lay back and enjoy the music. You're tuning in to Akashwani FM Tracker Pan at 1-3 MHz, listening to our Thursday morning session of Good Morning Nagaland.

Yes, but dear listeners, that was the Smokey that gave us hits like Living Next Door to Alice, and then you have Lay Back in the Arms of Someone, and one of my favorite tracks from the band is Needles and Pins, but that was the track called Baby It's You. And Smokey was formed way back in 1964 and is still active till now. And yes, the only band members that I remember from the band is Chris Norman. Anyway, you are listening to a good morning session of Good Morning Nagaland here at Akash 1 FM Chakapan at 103 MHz. And the studio clock strikes 7:14, so we got the show for you till 7:25. With us, we have a few messages that came in. This one says, hello, very good morning RJ and to all the listeners. All the tracks are awesome. And by the way, I hope you have a nice day. Well, it's me, Atrung Yimkyung from Kohima. I'll be going to school from 8:30 a.m. till 3 p.m. After that, I will tune in again. Well, Atrung, once again, a very good morning to you, my dear friend. And yes, don't forget to have a fantastic day at school. And don't forget to make memories. And hope you have your

0: Homework's ready. You know, you should go to school is a lot typical. Just kidding. I'm pretty sure you got your homeworks ready. And yes, you might be excited to go to school because, you know, for us, school jolly them day, we were pretty excited because Satyan be school them day, Lokpaina. And we used to have lots of fun during school hours. And with that said, Atrung, have a fantastic day at school. And yes, do come back later and tune in because our second transmission will start at 3 p.m. All right. With that said, the next message that I have for you is Durkesh Dangpuri and his beautiful family tuning in and wishing us a very good morning. So, Durkesh G and your beautiful family, thank you so much and a very good morning to you and to everyone tuning in right now. You can still send in your messages because we got the show for you till 7:25, and I'll be back again with your Western music from 8:40 to 9:30. With that said, I have the next track for you. This one is Bryan Adams, one of my mom's favorite artists, I would say. And yes, the first track I ever heard of the band Bryan Adams was my mom listening to the track called Cloud Number 9. But this is the track called The Best of Me. And right after Bryan Adams, I have the track called Got Your Mama and Me. This is from the album Dig Your Roots. And I have the band Florida Georgia Line and featuring one of my favorite boy band, Backstreet Boys. You guys lay back and enjoy the music. 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

morning. This is Akashvani Kohima. The morning news read by Kahir Chisati. Nagaland Chief Minister Nipurio said the horrific and inhuman killing of six innocent Nagas in Manipur has come as a profound shock to all of us. In a statement, Mr. Rio said this barbaric and reprehensible act represents a complete disregard for the sanctity of human life and the most fundamental principles of humanity, which deserves the strongest possible condemnation from every right-thinking individual and every section of society. He added that this tragedy is even more painful and disturbing as the fact that it occurred after the Naga people had peacefully and unconditionally facilitated the safe release of all 14 hostages who were in their custody. Mr. Rio said, despite tremendous pressure and an extremely volatile situation, the Naga people under the leadership of the United Naga Council and other apex Naga organizations chose the path of restraint, compassion and peace, but tragically and heartbreakingly, they have instead been brutally murdered. He therefore appealed to the government of India and the government of Manipur to take all necessary and urgent measures to ensure that justice is delivered and those responsible must be identified, apprehended and prosecuted under the fullest extent of the law. Mr. Rio also conveyed his deepest condolences to the bereaved families and loved ones of the deceased and shared in their grief and pain and stands in solidarity with the entire Naga family during this dark and sorrowful hour. National Democratic Alliance NDA yesterday adopted a resolution lauding Prime Minister Narendra Modi on achieving the feat of becoming India's longest-serving elected Prime Minister. During the conclave of NDA at Bharat Mandapam in New Delhi, a special political resolution was moved praising Mr. Modi's leadership. The meeting is being held to celebrate NDA government completing 12 years and Prime Minister Narendra Modi becoming the longest continuously serving elected PM of India. Addressing the NDA conclave, Prime Minister Narendra Modi said NDA's journey has been defined by a shared resolve to further national interest and regional aspirations, which has strengthened the democracy, deepened cooperative federalism and accelerated development. Meanwhile, Nagaland Chief Minister Nipurio in his post-X said he was honored to have attended the conclave of NDA leaders held in the honor of Prime Minister Narendra Modi on becoming India's longest-serving continuously elected as PM of India. Mr. Rio congratulated and wished for his continued leadership and service to the nation. Prime Minister Narendra Modi yesterday said the aspirations of 140 crore citizens of the country will definitely be fulfilled. He said that the National Democratic Alliance NDA has always strengthened the nation's trust. Mr. Modi was addressing the NDA conclave at Bharat Mandapam in New Delhi. He said that the people of the country entrusted the NDA government with their trust after the betrayal of the Congress. He said the rising sun of hope in 2014 has today transformed into a ray of renewed confidence with lifting of more than 25 crore people out of poverty during this 12 years of the NDA government reflects its policies are correct and its direction is right. He said every citizen of the country is filled with the dream of a Viksit Bharat and this dream is no longer limited to any single individual, government or political party. Mr. Modi emphasized that it has become the dream and the resolve of every single person in the country and everyone must dedicate every moment to the fulfillment of this dream. And the monthly meeting of the Bhandari Subdivisional Planning and Development Board was held yesterday. The meeting felicitated and congratulated MLA and Chairman SDPDB Bhandari Achumbemo Kikon for his appointment as advisor to the Chief Minister, SCERT and Food Processing Nagaland. ADC Bhandari Longnison Lotha, who chaired the meeting in his opening remark, lauded the advisor for his active role in representing the people. Speaking at the meeting, advisor Achumbemo emphasized on the Nagaland Foothill Road and said that he has carried out inspection visits and expressed satisfaction for the completed portions of the road and further reiterated that the remaining works should be executed for timely completion by adhering to the prescribed specifications and quality work.
The House deliberated on the performance of the government schools with special reference to Class 10 and Class 12 results 2026. In this regard, Mr. Achumbemo advised the schools that had performed poorly and cautioned them not to compromise with responsibilities as teachers are responsible to guide the students. With that, we come to the end of the morning news. Stay tuned as we will be back with the evening English news at 7:20. Have a nice day.

Hello, good morning, dear listeners. Welcome back to another edition of the program Morning Echoes, presenting you live from the station of Akashvani Kohima. I'm your presenter, Vibha Kunyovile, and listeners, let us start this program with a beautiful, beautiful thought. And here it goes. The secret of happiness is freedom. The secret of freedom is courage. Let me repeat. The secret of happiness is freedom. The secret of freedom is courage, by Thucydides. And listeners, now I have a very, very sweet song called The Sweetest Song by Melit. Let's have a listen.

0: Yes, that was the sweetest song by Mellid. And listeners, if you're tuning late or if you have tuned in just now, don't worry, you are never too late. And let me remind you that you are listening to the program Morning Echoes, presenting you live from the station of Akashvani Kohima. And this morning we have an interview with the first working architect of Nagaland, that is architect Medojo Zango. He will be sharing to us the prospects of architectural studies. Have a listen. Well, a very good morning, dear listeners. This morning we have here with us architect Medojo Zango, who is a pathfinder for the present generation as well as the Naga society as a whole. Sir, kindly take the honor of introducing him to all our listeners this morning.
1: Yeah, my name is Mr. Medojo Zango, or we call ourselves Architect Medojo Zango. I have studied science and architecture. I joined Jadavpur University in 1971. Then I had gone for Master of Urban Studies, Urban Design in School of Planning and Architecture, Delhi. Then I joined the services in Town Planning, Government of Nagaland. Then later on I joined Public Works Department, PWD, in 1978-79, and continued to be in that architectural services in PWD. Then in 2000, I had gone on deputation to Housing and Urban Development Corporation, Government of India, and then presided over the established regional office and presided over the operations of four states: Nagaland, Manipur, Mizoram and Arunachal Pradesh. Then after 11 to 12 years of service in that central services, I came back to Nagaland PWD services and retired as a chief architect, and I'm now peacefully staying at home.
0: Okay, that's interesting to know about you, sir, which many of our people may not be aware of, and with all those achievements.
1: Yes.
0: Okay, sir, so can you just tell us a little bit about architecture?
1: Yeah, architecture is a subject which is very interesting. It is a subject which concerned with the design of spaces. And when we talk about design of spaces, we try to create forms into a built forms and make it functional. So a built form has to be make it functional. And so we call it form follows functions, or in other way, form follows function and function follows the forms. So when you have a specific idea that I want to have something like this, then you are actually determining your form. Then you will try to create or make your functions fit into that. And sometimes when you said I have so many functions to be fitted, then you will try to do the space design in such a manner to accommodate all those functions. So these are the two aspects of architecture studies.
0: So it's interesting to know that in the 1970s, you went for your architectural studies. So who could be the person that motivated you, or what could be the force?
1: That time, actually, as far as I was concerned, I just came out from a rural school and just opened up to the modern world, not even to the towns. I came to Kohima town from my village and get interacted with people in the colleges and all this. And nothing was known about engineering or architecture. But I like mathematics, so I joined science. And after I finished my PU science, then the option that was available for, you know, after PU science, one can go for medical sciences or engineering. Okay. And in engineering, there are so many branches, and I do not know which subject that I would take up in engineering studies. When I was walking alone toward the mission compound, then Vamuzo, he came from, he was MLA at that time, and he stopped his jeep in front of me. Have you finished your studies? I said yes. And what sort of subject you're going to study? I don't know. You go for architecture. So that way I immediately applied for architecture, not knowing what is architecture all about. But then when I applied, I got the architectural allotment in the studies. I was liking this subject.
0: Well, that's interesting, and it's also very motivational for the present generation. So what are some of the notable works that you took up professionally, and how were the experiences?
1: Yeah, when I came back, since we were very few, there was one architect, one Naga architect, the first Naga architect. We were there only, but then he died early. So I joined the government services, and in the government services at that point of time, there were so many design requirements building designs that was required for government developmental activities, all kind of residentials, directorates, and all this. So I kept on doing all those designs, including hospitals, school buildings. But one of this design or one of the activity which I really enjoyed was the Darbar Hall in Raj Bhavan. That was how, you know, I tried to create a hall, a Darbar Hall with a space frame, which was challenged by my chief engineer because he was afraid of the falling roof. So that was a very interesting experience that I have, because I have modeled a roof structure into a hexagonal systems where the weight of the roof would never fall down, because it has got its own tie-up systems where the umbrella type of roof itself will always stay. That was very interesting design or experience that I have.
0: Yeah, that could be one work that you appreciate of.
1: Yeah.
0: And is there anything that you regret of being in that profession?
1: No, I have nothing to regret, because in fact, I was not knowing, as I was mentioning earlier, I was not knowing what was architecture or what is architecture. When I joined the college, the

0: mentioning, there was one architect before you, but unfortunately he died early. So I think most of the time you have been the only architect of Nagaland during those days.
1: Yeah. Okay. I was single architect. Of course, there was one senior from Assamese. He was in department, but he also had gone to his hometown. So I was all alone.
0: Okay.
1: In the department, and then I had to face a lot of challenges, good or bad. There was no advices I had to seek. I had to be on my own in many ways.
0: So what is the response of the people when you took up these architectural studies?
1: The response as such, this everybody knows something about constructions and all this, but when it comes to expressions of ideas or the design, people begin to appreciate, you know, something which they could not, you know, imagine or they could not thought of. But we try to create some built forms into forms, you know, where people can actually conceive and see.
0: Okay.
1: So people begin to enjoy the architects.
0: So what was your biggest challenge in Nagaland as an architect?
1: The challenge that the architect in Nagaland we face is that, or for that matter, any architect, that people wants to get a design or an idea quickly, and the process of design development takes a lot of time, and people don't understand. We go through maybe even throughout the whole night just design a project, but people don't have that patience to understand that development of design. So quickly they want to have a quick solutions, and that quick solution sometimes creates a lot of constructional problems later on, because following the drawings is also not properly followed. Later on they would like to have their own ideas imposed on it. And then the conflicts in the design process and their impositions, so that creates you know, problems. So for many architects, we do not want to change our design, but many of the designs get changed from the original idea, and then so the original concept, the original thinking totally get disturbed. So then comes the responsibility of architect that, oh, he had designed it, and so we don't like that building or that design to be like that. But then it has come up because they have made a lot of changes in their own way. So these are some of the challenges, and particularly when it comes to the development of design, it takes a lot of time. People do not appreciate that one. For the young generation at the moment, when they're practicing, people want to get that idea designed to be developed, but they will not value the type of in time their intellectual you know, ideas or their things in inputs into that particular development of design things, and they don't value that. So they get discouraged when it comes to the final productions, and they get very little with the amount of time that they spend in developing a design. So these are some of the challenges that every architect faces, particularly in Nagaland. But now things are slightly changing. People are beginning to value. They are very busy. They want to get proper designs. They want to just allow the architect to do everything. So the younger generations are beginning to get opportunities present. Otherwise, before it was not, during my days, it's never. People just want to put up a structure, and when they get into troubles, they will invite us to solve the problems, but it becomes too late.
0: True.
1: So, and so that normally they think that architectural designs, if they go to architect, it becomes expensive, whereas it is not. We try to design a building to be more economical. We try to put every spaces into useful functions, and there should be no negative spaces in our designs. That is the beauty of architect designs and the normal building designs coming up, because you will find the circulation patterns are all integrated in our design, whereas a building which is not designed, the circulations are not integrated. All these things are there. So it is more beneficial, it is more profitable for people to have a design buildings. It may not look outwardly to be beautiful. I mean, because that beauty or that appreciations of beauty differs from one person to person. But when it comes to functionality, internal functionality,

0: it is much more comfortable, much more convenient for design buildings and undesigned buildings. The differences are there.
1: You have paved the way, I believe, for so many young architects. And what would be a motivating note that you would want to pass to the younger generation who are doubtful about taking up architectural studies?
0: Architects is a subject matter where you are the one who will be giving solutions to any space designs. And now, in the present world, people are busy, they want a quick solutions. And you're the one who is going to give the solutions. And so, for architect, when you're available to give solutions, you will never be unemployed. This is one thing, because architects, if you really work hard, you will never go hungry. You will never be jobless. You may not be getting a good remunerations, but for you, you will always be engaged, because people demand your services, people demand your brain, people demand your ideas, so that you are always engaged fully. And for the younger generation, we talk about unemployment problems. Architects itself is employing it yourself. So this is one thing. Maybe because if you're looking for a government job, yes, no, there is no architect post in the department or in any department. Okay. But there are a lot of posts that can be created by yourself when you are an architect, because that is the post and you're getting yourself employed. So the younger generation can be self-employed as an architect. Yeah. And you will always, you know, will never go hungry. This is one thing I'll tell you. You may not be paid very handsomely, but you'll never go hungry. But for every small design idea that you give, now people are beginning to appreciate that value slowly. And you will always get...
1: Very prospective, even for the younger generations. So, lastly, is there any message or information that you would like to convey to our listeners this morning?
0: I would say that we talk about disasters issues, we talk about congestions, we talk about safety. So it is high time for every citizens to seek the help of architect for designing their buildings in order to take care of so many factors, including the environmental benefits of getting the proper sunlight, proper air ventilation sort of things, and also taking care of the many disaster related problems. So I would say that every citizen should, if at all one wants to build a house, should consult an architect. It is not expensive, it's not a question of expensive. You're going to get in the best, you know, solutions to your things which you desire. You explain, this is what I want, this is what I desire, and allow the architect to absorb your thinking, your mind, allow him to shape your mind into a reality.
1: Okay, sir, thank you so much. That was very inspiring, informative. So listeners, that was an interview with architect Medojo Zhangwo, who was also the second architect of Nagaland, but who had to work all independently because unfortunately the first architect expired early. So I believe that we all have gained something from him this morning. And to the younger listeners, if you're planning for this, I think you are motivated.
2: Yes, exactly. I believe that this is a very much needed talk with our first architect, that is architect Medojo Zhangwo. And listeners, moving on, I have the song title, Worth the Wait. Let me repeat, Worth the Wait.

That was Worth the Wait. And listeners, it's time for us to wind up this morning's edition of Morning Echoes. But before we wind up, let me remind you to join us once again tomorrow at the same timing, that is at 7:35 a.m. And I guarantee we will not disappoint you. And before we wind up, I would like to repeat that thought for the day. The secret of happiness is freedom. The secret of freedom is courage, by Thucydides. And with this, we're winding up. Have a nice day.

0: Over the past 12 years, the Narendra Modi government has implemented several flagship schemes for the welfare of the poor and to strengthen social security. Housing for the poor is the major focus area of the Modi government. Under the Pradhan Mantri Awas Yojana Grameen, more than 4 crore houses have been allocated to states for economically weaker families in rural areas. In the area of food security, the government is providing free food grains to over 81 crore beneficiaries across the country under the Pradhan Mantri Garib Kalyan Anna Yojana. Talking to Akashwani News, Indramani Nayak of Kalahandi in Odisha said that the poor people are benefiting through this scheme.
1: My name is Indramani Nayak. I belong to Kamthana Panchayat in Bhavanipatna, Kalahandi. Under the Garib Kalyan Anna Yojana that Narendra Modi has started, our family consists of 5 members and we are receiving 5 kg of grains per person. Earlier we used to face a lot of hardships, but now we are all living in peace and happiness.
0: The world's largest public health care scheme, Ayushman Bharat Pradhan Mantri Jan Arogya Yojana, is providing health coverage of 5 lakh rupees to vulnerable families, while Pradhan Mantri Jan Aushadhi Kendras are offering generic medicines at affordable rates. Around 10 crore 82 lakh beneficiaries have availed cashless treatment under the Ayushman Bharat scheme. Talking to Akashwani News, Fayaz Ahmed of Paramula, Jammu and Kashmir, said that the Ayushman Bharat scheme is facilitating the poor to avail treatment during emergencies.
2: I am very grateful to the NDA government and Modi ji for launching so many schemes. For the first time in the country's history, a poor person has received direct benefits through digitalization. I would like to talk about Ayushman Bharat. What used to happen in the country earlier before Modi ji's government was that when someone fell ill, people either had to sell their land or some expensive household item to arrange money for operations and other treatment. But ever since Modi ji launched the Ayushman Bharat scheme, there is no longer the case across the country.
0: Over 10 crore 55 lakh women have been provided free LPG gas connections under the Pradhan Mantri Ujjwala Yojana, freeing them from the health hazards of traditionally cooking fuels. Meanwhile, under the PM Swanidhi scheme, more than 1 crore 12 lakh loans have already been disbursed to street vendors so far. India's social protection coverage has risen sharply from 19% in 2015 to more than 64% in 2025, covering nearly 94 crore citizens under the government welfare schemes. Around 25 crore people have been lifted out of poverty, reflecting a significant shift towards inclusive growth and welfare-driven governance. With Dipendra Kumar, Suparna Saikya, Akashwani News, Delhi.
3: This is Akashwani giving you the news. For quick news updates round the clock, follow us on our X handle at AIR News Alerts. And for details of stories and more, log on to our website www.newsonair.gov.in and download News on AIR app. The Indian Chamber of Commerce plans to facilitate investments worth 1 lakh crore rupees in West Bengal through its member companies, reflecting growing industry confidence in the state's economic potential and growth prospects. The proposal was discussed during a meeting in New Delhi between the Indian Chamber of Commerce delegation led by its president Brij Bhushan Agarwal and Union Minister Jitendra Singh. External Affairs Minister Dr. S. Jaishankar met Bulgaria's Prime Minister Ruman Radev in Sofia yesterday. Dr. Jaishankar highlighted India's robust bilateral ties, recent opportunities created by the strengthening India-Bulgaria strategic partnership and the imperative for closer bilateral cooperation to de-risk and diversify in an increasingly volatile world. He will visit Finland today to attend the 14th edition of the Kultaranta Talks. The US military launched another round of strikes on multiple targets in Iran yesterday, saying the attacks were in response to Iran's continued aggression as tensions escalated in West Asia despite efforts to revive negotiations to end the war. The second day of American strikes came hours after Iran launched attacks toward Bahrain, Kuwait and Jordan, which host US troops. Iranian media also reported explosions in Bandar Abbas, Sirik, Minab and Keshem Island in the south of the country. Prime Minister Narendra Modi has praised the performances of Indian sportspersons and urged the nation to set ambitious targets for the Olympics. Speaking at the NDA conclave in New Delhi, Mr. Modi highlighted the achievements of young athletes and the rapid growth of sports in India while stressing the need to aim higher on the global stage.
4: भारत दुनिया की बिगेस्ट स्पोर्ट्स लीग की

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1: The world's biggest football tournament 2026 FIFA World Cup begins today and will run through July 19th across the United States, Canada and Mexico. The tournament is the largest in World Cup history, featuring 48 teams compared with 32 teams in previous editions. In this edition, a record 104 matches will be played, including 72 in the group stage and 32 in the knockout rounds. The final is scheduled for July 19th. The India Meteorological Department has forecast heavy rainfall today in places over Arunachal Pradesh, Assam, Meghalaya, Kerala and Mahi, Odisha, sub-Himalayan West Bengal and Sikkim. Rainfall conditions are also expected during the day over Andaman and Nicobar Islands, Bihar, coastal Andhra Pradesh and Karnataka, Gangetic West Bengal, Konkan, Goa, Tamil Nadu and Northeast India. Thunderstorms are also likely to occur today over Bihar, Chhattisgarh, Gangetic West Bengal, Jharkhand, Odisha and Uttarakhand. And now for a look at today's newspapers, it's over to Subhadra Ramachandran.
2: Thank you, Shagun. All the dailies lead with PM Modi becoming the longest serving elected Prime Minister and congratulatory wishes pouring in from around the world for this historic milestone in the journeys of Indian democracy. Modi 12.0 One Vision Nation First. In a document titled Nation First, the core mantra issued to mark 12 years of the current government. The center emphasized its vision of Rashtra Pratham and asserted that it is no longer just a sentiment, but the lifeblood of India leads the pioneer. For the first time in its dealings with the Trump administration, India summoned a top US diplomat in New Delhi following an attack earlier in the day by American forces on a commercial ship off the coast of Oman, cites the Indian Express under the headline, Three Indians Missing After Attack, Delhi Summons US Diplomat. Army Chief General Upendra Dwivedi reviews operational readiness of troops, reports the Asian Age, announcing the first built-to-suit data center capacity in India for Meta, the Financial Express mentions. Reliance Meta deepened ties with AI data center deal. Pact highlights new infra model for AI build-out. The Times of India in its editorial piece titled Control Shift, AI is not destroying the job market but changing it. There will be jobs aplenty if you update your skills. In white collar circle, this is the best of times. And finally, human contribution to global warming highest ever in 2025, says an annual study called Indicators of Global Climate Change. The findings are a further reminder to the rapidly rising global temperatures, writes the Indian Express. And with that, it's back to you, Shagun.
1: Thank you, Subhadra. And now, before we end the bulletin, the headlines once again. Prime Minister Narendra Modi to chair 11th Governing Council meeting of Niti Aayog in New Delhi today. Prime Minister says lifting more than 25 crore people out of poverty during past 12 years of NDA government shows that its policies are correct and moving in right direction. Indian Chamber of Commerce plans to channel investments worth 1 lakh crore rupees into West Bengal. IMD forecasts heavy rainfall in places over northeast, sub-Himalayan West Bengal, Odisha, Kerala and Mahi today. US military strikes multiple targets in Iran in latest escalation of tensions in West Asia. And Prime Minister Modi praises performance of Indian sportspersons and urges the nation to set ambitious targets for Olympics. For details of these stories and more, log on to our website www.newsonair.gov.in and News on AIR app. And with that, we end the morning news. Have a nice day.

This is Akashvani Shillong, the Northeast News Bulletin, read by Sandeepan Chakravarti. The headlines. NDA chief ministers from northeastern states attends NDA conclave in New Delhi. Security forces in Manipur recover mortal remains of 6 persons believed to be among those Naga civilians taken hostage from Leylon Wi-Fi, and Meghalaya government put on hold all officially funded foreign visits for 6 months as part of austerity drive. The news in details. Chief ministers of different northeastern states who

leading NDA government on Wednesday attended the NDA conclave in New Delhi. The event was graced by the presence of Prime Minister Narendra Modi, the longest-serving elected Prime Minister of India, Meghalaya Chief Minister Conrad Sangma, Manipur Chief Minister Yumnam Khemchand Singh, Nagaland Chief Minister Nephew Rio, Arunachal Pradesh Chief Minister Pema Khandu, along with other senior central ministers and deputy chief ministers from NDA-ruled states attended the conclave. In Manipur, security forces have recovered the mortal remains of six persons who are believed to be among those Naga civilians taken hostage from Leilon Waipei on May 13th. The Manipur police said that after nearly 24 hours of sustained search operations involving around 450 personnel of the Manipur police, CRPF and Assam Rifles assisted by sniffer dogs and forensic expert teams, the dead bodies were recovered on Thursday afternoon. Their mortal remains were found in Kangpokpi district on Wednesday. Meanwhile, the government of Manipur has strongly condemned the murder of six innocent Naga villagers who were abducted by suspected armed militants. Chief Minister Yumnam Khemchand Singh conveyed his deepest condolences to the bereaved families and strongly condemned the brutal act. He maintained that the government will not tolerate such brutal violence and will not remain a mute spectator to these atrocities. Culprits responsible for the murder will be arrested and punished as per the law of the land, he added. The Meghalaya government on Wednesday decided to put on hold all officially funded foreign visits by ministers, MLAs and government officials for a period of 6 months as part of a broader expenditure rationalization and austerity drive. The decision comes amid growing global economic uncertainties, including rising geopolitical tensions and concerns over foreign exchange resources, prompting governments across the country to adopt measures aimed at fiscal prudence. As a consequence of the decision, 8 proposed foreign study tours and exposure visits involving around 63 to 68 officials and representatives from various departments have been deferred. The government also clarified that the notification does not apply to foreign visits that are fully funded by the Government of India or entirely sponsored by multilateral development banks, subject to the necessary approvals from the Ministry of External Affairs. Shillong will host the two-day Northeast Infrastructure Summit next week with an idea to promote investment, infrastructure development and regional collaboration across the northeastern states. Commissioner and Secretary of PWD Sanjay Goyal on Wednesday said that the two-day summit will be held on June 15th and 16th at the Lariti Performing Arts and Culture Centre in Shillong. Nitin Gadkari, Union Minister of Roads, Transport and Highways, will inaugurate the summit. Bringing together all 8 northeastern states, the summit is expected to be one of the largest infrastructure-focused gatherings in northeast India. Goyal said Chief Minister Conrad Sangma has written to the chief ministers of all northeastern states, while invitations have also been sent to union ministers, chief secretaries and senior officials of relevant ministries. More than 800 delegates from various industries are expected to attend with 8 to 9 thematic sessions planned over the 2 days. Nagaland Governor Nand Kishore Yadav has said that India has witnessed significant progress in infrastructure, digital innovation, financial inclusion, healthcare education, renewable energy and social welfare under Prime Minister Modi's leadership. Meanwhile, Chief Minister Nephew Rio has also congratulated Prime Minister Narendra Modi on becoming India's longest-serving elected Prime Minister. In a message on social media, Mr. Rio said, "The landmark milestone reflects years of dedicated public service and leadership." Chief Minister Rio also extended best wishes to Prime Minister for continued success in guiding the nation's progress and aspirations. Manipur Chief Minister Yumnam Khemchand Singh on Wednesday called on Union Road Transport and Highways Minister Nitin Gadkari in New Delhi and discussed key road infrastructure projects in the state.
During the meeting, the Chief Minister briefed the Union Minister on efforts to resolve long

pending issues related to the Imphal-Jiribam and Imphal-Dimapur highways. A statement issued by the Chief Minister's office said that the Chief Minister also sought early approval for the proposed elevated highway project, to which Nitin Gadkari responded positively. The Chief Minister informed the Union Minister that land compensation for National Highway No. 37 in Noni district has been approved by the State Cabinet and work has commenced. He also said issues related to the Imphal-Dimapur Highway in Kangpokpi district have been resolved with a special package approved by the State Cabinet. The Manipur government on Wednesday signed a memorandum of understanding with the Ministry of Jal Shakti in New Delhi for the implementation of Jal Jeevan Mission 2. The MOU signing ceremony was attended by Union Jal Shakti Minister C.R. Patil, Manipur Chief Minister Yumnam Khemchand Singh, and senior officials of the state and the state government, of the center and the state government. Speaking on the occasion, the Chief Minister said Jal Jeevan Mission 2.0 is not merely a government scheme but a key step towards realizing the vision of Viksit Bharat 2047. He praised the Ministry of Jal Shakti for framing the mission guidelines and reaffirmed the state government's commitment to its effective implementation. He also said that government would work hard to achieve the mission's objectives in both letter and spirit. The Assam government has launched free transport safety vehicle scheme for children and students in tea garden areas till March 31st next year. Chief Minister Dr. Himanta Biswa Sarma in a social media post said that the initiative aims to ensure safe and regular attendance of students in schools. He said the scheme will make the daily journey to schools safer, easier and more affordable for thousands of students. The Chief Minister added that along with other measures already being implemented in the state, the new arrangement will further strengthen the education and prospects of children in tea garden areas. Tripura Director General of Police Anurag on Wednesday felicitated 11 police officers with special commendation certificates for their outstanding performance in criminal investigations. The awards were presented during a special ceremony held at the police headquarters in Agartala. These officers were recognized for their exceptional dedication and excellent work in cracking and investigating various recent cases. Arunachal Pradesh Chief Secretary Manish Kumar on Wednesday chaired the 8th level NCORD meeting and reviewed the action taken report on the decisions taken during the 7th state level NCORD meeting. The meeting assessed progress on district-level coordination, enforcement against drug trafficking, eradication of illicit opium, poppy and cannabis cultivation, disposal of seized narcotics, rehabilitation measures and awareness initiatives across the state. Addressing the meeting, the Chief Secretary emphasized the need for intensive awareness programs targeting youth through educational institutions and community engagement to prevent substance abuse and promote informed decision making. In Tripura, the Subdivisional Forest Department in Kowai district achieved major success in its ongoing crackdown against illegal logging and timber smuggling. The department conducted a series of raids across Kowai subdivision over the past 2 days, seizing around 220 cubic feet of illegally felled timber and 4 vehicles used for transportation. Tree cutting machinery used in the illicit activities was also confiscated. Subdivisional Forest Officer Susmita Das said that illegal timber worth nearly 7 lakh rupees was recovered during the 2-day operation. 4 cases have been registered under relevant provisions of the Forest Act and investigations are underway. And now we end the headlines once again. NDA Chief Ministers from Northeastern States attends NDA conclave in New Delhi. Security forces and in Manipur recover mortal remains of 6 persons believed to be among those Naga civilians taken hostage from Leylon Wi-Fi, and Meghalaya government put on hold all officially funded foreign visits for 6 months as part of austerity drive. And with that, we end the Northeast News Bulletin from Akashvani Shillong. Have a nice day.

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that, you know, comes to a family. And yes, the song is all about that. Hope you guys had fun listening to it. That was Somebody Else by Ronan Keating. And yes, we're going to be listening to some awesome music here at Akash Vane from Dragapan at 103 MHz. And we got the show for you till 9:30. You can try sending in your messages to 94368053333. It's a beautiful Thursday morning, and hope you guys will have a fantastic time tuning in. Anyway, the next track that I have for you on my list is Sometimes Love Just Ain't Enough. It's just one of the situations, and yes, I think it's a situational song, I would say. So if you listen to it, you'll get the gist of it. This is none other than Patti Smith. And right after Patti Smith, I have another track by Ronan Keating. This one is from his cover album called Bring You Home. I'll be playing the track called Someday. And right after Ronan Keating, I'll play Westlife's track called Somebody Needs You. This is from their 2000 album, Coast to Coast.

Yes, listeners, that was a track called Somebody Needs You by Westlife, and the studio clock strike 9, and I got the show for you till 9:30. The next track that I have for you is from the album Crossroads, the track called Someday I'll Be Saturday Night by Bon Jovi, and right after that will be the track called Somebody's Me by Enrique Iglesias from his album Insomniac, and right after that will be MLTR with the track called Someday from the album called Paint My Love.

That was from the album Perpendicular by the band Deep Purple. And yes, you're tuning to Akash Panay from Chagapad at 103 MHz. We have Durkesh Tangampuri and his beautiful family tuning in. And the message says, good morning, RJ. Well, good morning to you too, Durkesh ji. And Itzakato from Dimapur says, good morning, RJ. And he is enjoying the playlist. Well, Itzakato, Oshikim Tiwani for your message. And yes, I got the show for you till 9:30. So at 9:30, it will be your Hindi film songs, Duets and Chorus, with your RJ Jacob. So don't forget to stay tuned in and stay connected to Akash Panay from Tragapan at 103 MHz. Anyway, the next track that I have for you on my list is called Something's Been Making Me Blue by Smokey. And right after that will be the track called Somebody Put Something in My Drink. And this is none other than Children of the Bottom. So you guys lay back and enjoy the music.

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1: Good morning. This is Akash Vani Kohima, the news headlines. Nagaland Chief Minister Nipi Rio condemns the horrific and inhuman killing of six innocent Nagas in Manipur. Prime Minister Narendra Modi assures aspirations of 140 crore Indians will definitely be fulfilled, says Viksit Bharat must be the dream of every single person. NDA adopts resolution lauding PM Modi's longest serving term as elected Prime Minister. 12 years of PM Modi government drive large-scale poverty alleviation and welfare expansion. PM Modi expresses gratitude to global leaders for congratulatory messages on historic milestone. SDPDB Bhandari felicitates MLA and advisor SCERT Achumbemo Kikon. Indian Railways launches nationwide fire safety outreach.

0: credits at railway stations. Centre assures adequate availability of urea in Punjab through continuous monitoring. Jammu and Kashmir Lieutenant Governor Manoj Sinha reviews the preparation for upcoming Sri Amarnath Ji Yatra to begin from 3rd of July. National award-winning filmmaker Bharati Raja passes away at 84 in Chennai. India and Bulgaria discusses collaboration in various fields. Pak Army plane crashes in Pakistan-occupied Jammu and Kashmir, all on board killed. Canada introduces bill to restrict social media access for children under 16. Indian Chamber of Commerce plans to facilitate investments worth 1 lakh crore rupees in West Bengal. In badminton, PV Sindhu and Tanvi Sharma advances to second round of women's single event at Australian Open Tournament in Sydney. And world's biggest football tournament, 2026 FIFA World Cup, begins today and will run through July 19 across United States, Canada, and Mexico. That is all we have in this news headlines.
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0: 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FM Dragoban 103 MHz afternoon program near se aur eta hune hobo Hindi film gaan program Dwats and Chorus. So আজি জেকব আপনি সবকে ওয়েলকাম করে আছে স্বাগত করে আছে নমস্তে আর সালাম করে ইনে জানাই দিয়ে আছে আপনি কোন লাগা ফিডব্যাক সাজেশনস নাহলে থটস থাকছে কোলে এটা নম্বরে লিখিও পারে 9436805333 আর লিখিও কানে কোড আছে 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

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Opening will be Mexico and South Africa at 5:30 p.m. What about you from Rokoville Meta, Fort Mile Departure Moki Dima para likhing na pata ase. Well, Rokoville Meta football to movie bhal lage. So, apni 5:30 ko ase. This is Indian started time te hole do. It will start at 12:30 inigate suru hona ki if I have not mistaken, it will be tomorrow. So to say, not today. For us, that is India. They will do tomorrow. Wo, and that is at 12:30. We jawo itu temte. So, maybe koi dia nishina sabo le do mon. Jule sabo itu do koshish kuru wo opening match ase itu. Beshi bhalo bole ase. At the same time, itu gana bi thay bole ase. Shakira la gana. That is World Cup laga song. So I hope everybody will be watching the football match. And the song also at the same time our opening ceremony so anyway thank you so much Rokuville for your update and for reminding all of us another message likhi ase good morning RJ sir kardom aji play 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Good morning, RJ. 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Well, thank you so much, and good morning, and a big namaskar to all of you. Another message, aku likhi ase, te Bogajan para Sunita Basamatri. Hello, my dear Misty Sir. 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
1: Good morning. Itu Akashwani Kohima. FM Trakapan 103 MHz pra real time traffic and update anidia se Kohima town laga. Monkola pra lekin PHQ junction to kolita northbound that is niche ja khan hole moderate ase aro southbound upor ha khan hole light ase koin apni ke janai di ase. 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

Well, ako apni ko laga message ka nahi gina se, that's looking up like pata se. Hello, Ajay Jacob sir. Good morning. Your nice song, listening queen of fresh in our hearts. Thank you, queen of Bali Patra Bra Birin Hanse and Henry Katimung P. Taijan Likina Patase. Well, thank you so much for writing. Ariyati Likha say hello, Ajay. Good morning. Nice song, Gana to Bhal Bhal Bajay Dia se, Hunikina Kam Kuria se, Queena Kohima Bara Likina Patase. Okay, thank you so much. Kinto Apnila Nam Likina Patana. It took a next time Likisikule, Morumpra Nam Bilikina Patadi be going up Niki Janadia se. Aroyata Likina Patase, this is good morning, RJ. Apna playlist Gana Hunikina, enjoy Kuria se, Queena Chandra Timu. Sarhi Jan Karbian Long Para Likina Patase. Well, thank you so much, Chandra Apni Likina Patadia Karne. Program to Akuni Wapnolke. Suniti Chauhan aro Somia Rao laga waste film ase Bachke Re Na Re Baba Dev git likhe hoise Dev Kohli aro music de hoise Anu Malik.

This is Akashvani. I'm Shagun Chopra with the World News. The headlines. Prime Minister Narendra Modi expresses gratitude to world leaders for their warm wishes and messages over becoming longest-serving elected Prime Minister of India. India summons US chargé d'affaires following attack on commercial vessel Sethabello off Oman coast. US military strikes multiple targets in Iran in latest escalation of tensions in West Asia. External Affairs Minister Dr. S. Jaishankar says India's ties with Bulgaria are long-standing and consistent. World's biggest football tournament 2026 FIFA World Cup begins tonight. And now the news in detail. Prime Minister Narendra Modi has expressed gratitude to world leaders for their warm wishes and messages over becoming longest-serving elected Prime Minister of India. In his messages, Mr. Modi thanked Italian Prime Minister Giorgia Meloni, Malaysian Prime Minister Anwar Ibrahim, German Federal Chancellor Friedrich Merz, Canadian Prime Minister Mark Carney and Prime Minister of Israel Benjamin Netanyahu for their warm wishes and messages. In a social media post, Mr. Modi thanked his Italian counterpart Giorgia Meloni for her warm wishes. In another post, the Prime Minister thanked Malaysian Prime Minister Anwar Ibrahim for his warm wishes and kind words. He also thanked German Chancellor Friedrich Merz for his warm words. Meanwhile, US President Donald Trump has described Prime Minister Narendra Modi as a great one. In a social media post, President Trump said, Mr. Modi is a strong, healthy and wise man and will have many years of greatness and success ahead of him. Prime Minister Narendra Modi became the longest continuing

0: Continuously serving democratically elected Prime Minister of India, he took the oath of office on 26th of May in 2014. He surpassed the record of Pandit Jawaharlal Nehru, who first took oath as an elected Prime Minister on 13th of May in 1952 and served until 27th of May in 1964. Pandit Nehru's tenure as an elected Prime Minister amounted to 4,398 days. Now, Prime Minister Modi's continuous tenure is 4,399 days, making him the longest-serving elected Prime Minister in India's history. External Affairs Ministry yesterday summoned Chargé d'Affaires of the US Jason Meeks following attack on commercial vessel Sethabelo off the coast of Oman. In a statement, the External Affairs Ministry condemned the attack on the commercial vessel. Of the 24 Indian crew on board, 21 Indians have been rescued so far and 3 Indians are reportedly missing. New Delhi expressed concern at the continuing incidents of attacks on shipping in the region, calling them deeply worrisome and a direct result of the ongoing conflict in the region. India reiterated the call for immediate de-escalation of tensions and the conclusion of ongoing negotiations for a diplomatic solution so that peace and stability can return to the region. It said the targeting of commercial shipping and civilian infrastructure in the region must end. The United States carried out a new round of military strikes on Iranian targets, prompting Tehran to announce the closure of the strategically vital Strait of Hormuz and launch retaliatory actions against regional locations hosting U.S. forces. U.S. Central Command said it had completed a second consecutive day of self-defense strikes targeting Iranian air defense systems, radar installations, communications infrastructure and surveillance capabilities in response to what Washington called continued Iranian aggression. The latest strikes come amid the collapse of efforts to revive a fragile ceasefire and have raised fears of a wider regional conflict. More from our West Asia correspondent.
1: In a dramatic escalation, Iran's Joint Military Command announced the full closure of the Strait of Hormuz, warning that any commercial vessel attempting to transit the waterway would be targeted. The move followed fresh American airstrikes on Iranian military infrastructure. Iran's Islamic Revolutionary Guard Corps claimed that it had launched attacks against U.S.-linked military facilities in Bahrain, Kuwait and Jordan, while also reporting strikes against maritime targets in the Gulf. Kuwait temporarily closed its airspace as a precaution and later said its armed forces were responding to missile and drone threats. Air raid sirens were also activated in Bahrain and heightened security alerts. However, United States Central Command rejected Iranian claims that the waterway had been effectively shut down, stating that commercial shipping continued to move through the strait under the protection of international naval forces. Vinod Kumar for World News from Dubai.
0: This is Akashvani. You are listening to World News. We bring you the top international news and updates from around the globe. External Affairs Minister Dr. S. Jaishankar has said that India's ties with Bulgaria are long-standing and consistent, and the task for both countries now is to reshape them into a more dynamic and forward-looking relationship. He said this after meeting with his Bulgarian counterpart, Veleslava Petrova-Kamova, in Bulgaria. Dr. Jaishankar noted that their discussions had three dimensions, first being the bilateral cooperation between India and Bulgaria, second, partnership between India and the European Union, and lastly, about how stronger countries can work together for global stability and progress.
2: Our discussions today have three dimensions. First, the bilateral cooperation between India and Bulgaria. Second, partnership between India and the European Union. And third, what our two countries can do together in the world for the world.
0: Dr. Jaishankar underlined that India has a clear position on economic security, recent experiences of disruption and the growing threat of terrorism. He added that India believes that this is not an era of war and the only solution to conflicts lies in dialogue and diplomacy. India and Tajikistan have reaffirmed their commitment to deepen the partnership and strengthen industrial, trade and economic cooperation at the 12th meeting of the India-Tajikistan Joint Commission on Trade, Economic, Scientific and Technical Cooperation. Commerce Secretary Rajesh Agarwal has stressed on the need for India and Tajikistan to convert political goodwill and historical friendship into stronger economic outcomes through greater focus on trade, investment and market access. He said this while delivering opening remarks at the meeting virtually. Sri Lanka's Public Security Minister Anand Vijayapala told Parliament yesterday that investigation

0: Investigators have gathered sufficient evidence to link former State Intelligence Service SIS Chief retired Major General Suresh Salleh to the 2019 Easter Sunday bombings that killed more than 260 people. Vijayapala alleged that Salleh had prior knowledge of the attacks and related extremist activities. He claimed that 3 weeks before the bombings, Salleh used 4 Muslim individuals to gather information including attendance figures at a church in Negombo. Japan has restarted reactor at the Kashiwazaki Kariwa nuclear plant, the world's largest facility to help meet rising electricity demand during a global oil crisis. The plant is among several in Japan whose spent fuel cooling pools are nearing capacity, with industry officials warning that some could be full within 5 years. Only 15 of Japan's 54 reactors have restarted since the 2011 Fukushima disaster, when a massive earthquake and tsunami triggered meltdowns at 3 reactors and displaced about 1.6 lakh people. The world's biggest football tournament, 2026 FIFA World Cup, begins today and will run through July 19th across the United States, Canada and Mexico. The tournament is the largest in World Cup history, featuring 48 teams compared with 32 teams in previous editions. The 3 host nations qualified automatically, while the remaining 45 teams earned their places through a 2-year qualifying campaign. The competition will feature 12 groups of 4 teams. The top 2 teams from each group will automatically advance to the knockout stage. The 8 best third place teams across all groups will also advance for a 32-team knockout stage. In this edition, a record 104 matches will be played, including 72 in the group stage and 32 in the knockout rounds. The final is scheduled for July 19th. And now, before we close, here are the highlights of the bulletin. Prime Minister Narendra Modi expresses gratitude to world leaders for their warm wishes and messages over becoming longest-serving elected Prime Minister of India. India summons US Charge d'Affaires following attack on commercial vessel Setabello off Oman coast. US military strikes multiple targets in Iran in latest escalation of tensions in West Asia. External Affairs Minister Dr. S. Jaishankar says India's ties with Bulgaria are long-standing and consistent. World's biggest football tournament, 2026 FIFA World Cup, begins tonight. And that is the end of this World News Bulletin.
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3: Good morning, listeners. The traffic update at 10:30 a.m. If you're taking the route from Moncola to PHQ Junction, the status of traffic is light both at north and southbound. And if you're taking the route from PHQ Junction to Major Junction and you're traveling towards Nagaland Civil Secretariat, the status of traffic is moderate. The alternate route you can take is paramedical to D Motel to IG Road, and the status of traffic at southbound is light. From TCP to Raza Point, status of traffic is moderate at northbound. The alternate route is at TCP to Raza Point, and the status of traffic is light at southbound. From Raza Point to Census Point, the status of traffic is light at northbound and it's heavy at southbound. The alternate route you can take is Census Point to NHAK. From High School Junction to Census Point and from NHAK Junction to Census Point, the status of traffic is light both at north and southbound respectively. That's the traffic update. Stay tuned for your Western music, RJ's choice.
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1: Yes, a very good morning and welcome back to Akashvani FM Tracker Planet 103 MHz. It's time for your Western music, the last Western music session for the morning. And today is a beautiful Thursday morning. Hope you guys will have a great time listening to the playlist. It's just for maybe 28 minutes. We got the show for you till 11. The first track that I'll be playing is called Walking the Wire by Imagine Dragons. And right after Imagine Dragons, I have the track called Holiday. This is from the album Losing Sleep, none other than Chris.

Young, and right after that I have the track called Change from the album Dark Horse by the band Crazy Town. So you guys lay back and enjoy the music. Don't forget to send in your messages to 943-6805-333. You are tuned into Akash Vani FM Dragopan at 103 MHz, listening to our Western music session of RJ's Choice.

Yes, this is that was from their 2002 album called Dark Horse, the track called Change by Crazy Town. And yes, we have a message and says, this one is Abhijit all the way from Bokajan. Says, hello RJ Tim, good morning, I'm enjoying your playlist. Well, Abhijit, very good morning to you, my dear friend. And yes, a very, very good morning once again. And yes, hope you'll have a fantastic Thursday today. Don't forget to take care of yourselves and stay tuned in to Akashvani FM Tragopan at 103 megahertz, alright? And I got a show for you till 11. So the next track that I'll be playing is called Change Your Mind from the album Face to Face. This is Westlife. And right after Westlife, I have the track called Love Don't Care. And this is by Firehouse. Goes out to Abhijit since I just received this message. Abhijit, if you're tuned in, I'll be dedicating this track, Love Don't Care by Firehouse, just to you.

messages. Hope you guys will have a fantastic Thursday today. Don't forget to take care of yourself and stay tuned into Akashvani from Jakopan at 103 MHz. Alright, the next track that I'll be playing is by Executioners. This one is featuring Mike Shinoda and Mr. Han from Linkin Park. And I'll end the show with a track called Love Don't Come Easy by White Lion. So you guys lay back, enjoy the music. Stay tuned into Akashvani FM Jakopan at 103 MHz. This has been your RG team saying bye-bye for now. Have a fantastic day.

Yes, so that was a track called Love Don't Care, and I got around 8 moments left. Perfect time to play the last two tracks for the session of your Western music. But before, I just want to say thank you guys for tuning in. Thank you all for your

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1: Good morning, listeners. Traffic updated 11 a.m. If you're taking the route from Moncola to PHQ Junction, the status of traffic is moderate at northbound and it's light at southbound. From PHQ Junction to Major Junction, the status of traffic is moderate at northbound. The alternate route you can take is Paramedical to D-Model to IG Road, and the status of traffic is light at southbound. From TCP to Raza Point, the status of traffic is moderate at northbound with the alternate route at TCP to Raza Point, and the status of traffic is light at southbound. From Raza Point to Census Point, the status of traffic is light at northbound and is moderate at southbound with the alternate route at Census Point to NHAK. From High School Junction to Census Point and from NHAK Junction to Census Point, the status of traffic is light both at north and southbound respectively. That's the traffic update. Stay tuned for your news headlines.
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1: This is Akash Vani Kohima, the news headlines. Prime Minister Narendra Modi to chair 11th Governing Council meeting of Niti Aayog in New Delhi today. During past 12 years of NDA government shows its policies are correct and moving in right direction. Prime Minister says lifting 25 crore people out of poverty reflects NDA's correct policies and direction. Prime Minister Narendra Modi says farmers' welfare is among government's topmost priorities. Nagaland Chief Minister Nipiryo condemns the horrific and inhuman killing of 6 innocent Nagas in Manipur. Census activities gaining momentum across Nagaland with several programs underway ahead of Census 2027. PM Modi assures aspiration of 140 crore Indians will definitely be fulfilled. BJP President Nitin Nabin says 75 delegates from 35 parties attended NDA conclave. Prime Minister Narendra Modi expresses grief at passing of renowned film maker Bharati Raja. Indian Railways launches nationwide fire safety audits at railway stations. 13 killed in Pakistani airstrikes in Afghanistan's Gunar, Ghost and Paktika provinces, says Taliban. Indian Chamber of Commerce plans to facilitate investment worth 1 lakh crore rupee in West

Bengal. 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Canada introduced bill to restrict social media access for children under 16. Indian-Mauritius labor mobility partnership gains momentum. Prime Minister Modi praises performance of Indian sportsperson and urges the nation to set ambitious targets for Olympics. IMD forecasts heavy rainfall across Northeast, Odisha, Kerala and West Bengal today. That is all we have in this news headlines. Stay tuned for our Western. Stay tuned for our Women Time.

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0: You Kaleidoscope, Let's Be Friends, Yuval Vani, and Western Music. Tonight's Kaleidoscope program will be a discussion on gender norms with Ameno, a student of sociology. Presenters, Linda and Jennifer. From 6 onwards, we have Hindi film songs, SMS requests. 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That'll go until 9:30. From 9:30 till 10, we have Hindi film songs, Purani Geet. And at 10, that'll be the end of our second transmission. A quick reminder that news headlines will be brought to you at 3 p.m., 4 and 9:30. Traffic update timing will be as usual, 3, 3:30, 4, 4:30 and 5 respectively. In a short while from now, I bring to you your traffic update and news headlines. Stay tuned.
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0: Itu Akashvani Kohima, FM Tracker Band 113 MHz. Homoy 3 baji hwaluke Kohima Town laga traffic update ineka anidiyase. Mon Kolapra lukina PHQ Junction. Northbound te moderate traffic dekhai ase, kintu southbound te light ase. Jodi dusra rasta hoile All Ministers Hill pra Jail Colony rasta. PHQ Junction pra luikina Mezor Junction. Etia karne north aru southbound duita te bi halka traffic ase. Etia TC Picket pra luikina Razu Point ta northbound aru southbound duita te bi moderate traffic dekhai di ase. 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Dusra rasta hoile census point para NHAK. High school junction para census point e etia north aru south duita bi halka ase aru NHAK junction para luikina census point e bi North South duita debi halka traffic ase. Etu thagishi. Homoy 3 baji laga traffic update. Itia news headlines. Prime Minister Narendra Modi says despite the world passing through a period of uncertainty and instability, India continues to advance on its growth trajectory with confidence and determination. Government waives excise duty on certain variants of ethanol blended petrol, petrol blended with 22%, 25%, 27% and 30% ethanol exempted from central excise duty. Centre issues advisory on growing threat of cyber criminals using artificial intelligence to bypass security systems and target financial infrastructures. Supreme Court says homemakers deserve recognition as nation builders for their role in shaping families and future generations. Civil Aviation Minister Ram Mohan Naidu expresses happiness over Medan Tez flight of the first Made in India Airbus 3295 from Vadodara in Gujarat. CBI successfully secures deportation of Ganesh Balasokhel from Thailand to India in connection with a cybercrime fraud case. Ministry of Micro, Small and Medium Enterprises implements the One Station, One Product initiative for Divyanjan Vishwakarma artisans to promote prosperity under PM Vishwakarma scheme. In a major boost to India's space economy, InSpace, in collaboration with the central government, to develop a state-of-the-art space manufacturing park at GIDC Kochrat in Gujarat.

In Andhra Pradesh, NHRC issues notice to state's chief secretary of a reported death of 8 workers in a blast at the Vishakhapatnam steel plant at Rashtriya Ispat Nigam Limited. Trinamool Congress MP Prakash Chigbarek has resigned from the Rajya Sabha. Indian Embassy in Oman says it has received information about another incident involving a vessel near Oman's Shinhas port, says it is closely monitoring the situation and is coordinating with local authorities for further details. In sports, 2026 FIFA World Cup kicks off tonight at the historic Estadio Azteca in Mexico City. And Indian Meteorological Department says northeast region expected to witness heavy to very heavy rainfall during next 5 to 7 days. That is all we have in this news headlines.

Well, my dear friends, it's 3:08 by the studio clock, and it's time for your Western Music SMS request program to kick off. So yes, here's the number 9436805333. Yes, my dear listeners, apunar khan laga mon poson Western music, mane English gana. 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This is Do You Know?

Well, yes, my dear listeners, you are tuned into Akashvani Kohima FM Trogoban at 103 MHz. Well, I have a few messages coming in, but dear Manoj and Lika, I couldn't find your song request. I am sure there, because the song title and the artist doesn't match. So kindly please, if you have another song request, please do write in. But for now, I do not have the requested tracks with me. So yes, but Lika, I'm going to be playing a One Direction track called Little Things. So I hope you guys enjoy.

Well, my dear listeners, we have Nisa Kuo from Kohima Village asking us to play Insomnia by Daya. Well, Nisa Kuo, your track is up next, so I hope you guys have fun.

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So yeah, moving on, we have Lanu, good evening, saying, can you please play Earth by Lil Dicky? Thank you. Well, Lanu, here's your track.

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1: 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All these shootings, pollution. 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
3: 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I know we're not all the same, but we're living on the same earth.
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3: Everyone who's listening has been to Earth, Ariana. We're not making music for aliens here.
5: Are we gonna die?
3: You know what, Bieber? We might die. I'm not gonna lie to you. I mean, there's so many people out there who don't think global warming's a real thing. You know, we gotta save this planet. We're being stupid.
4: Unless we get up together now.
6: Well, my dear listeners, we have another message from Lika, and she wants to listen to Please Play Still My Girl by One Direction. Well, Lika, your track is up next. After that, we'll be listening to a request from Won Thong Ong Li, village of Nung Ying Woka. He wants to listen to Dixie Chicks, and the title track is Loving Arms. So, Won Thong Ong, I hope you're ready with your

Radio on. I hope you guys have a good time. We also have a request from Mom Joy, and he wants to listen to Dancing with Your Ghost by Shasha Sloan. So we'll be going ahead and listening to all these tracks back to back. So I hope you guys have a good time.

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1: Who's the director?
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1: Maybe, but he's late.
0: Look.
3: Hey, up! Gentlemen, why are we here? We're here in the name of art. We're here to commit ourselves to a higher form of expression. Apple. I've seen your work. Today, we're going to take it to a new level. We've come to the most barren place on Earth. Danger.

Well, yes, my dear listeners, if you have just tuned in, this is Akashvani Kohima, FM Dragban at 103 MHz. And right now, this is your Western Music SMS Request Program with your friend, RG Veronica. Well, we have another message. It writes, Abhijit from Bokachan. Good evening, RG Veronica. Until I found her, laga bajai dibi ko aise. I dedicate it to RG Jacob, RG Hejong, RG Temjan, RJ Rongti, RJ Lydia, RJ Kenny, RJ Tia, RJ Josiah, RJ Tim, RJ Loon, and you, Guese. Well, and I hope to return all the artists' name with correct spelling. Well, it's okay, Abhijit, I found your track. It's Until I Found Her. This is by Sanchez, if I am not mistaken. Yes, it's Stephen Sanchez and Behold. So I hope you guys have fun. Let's go ahead and listen to this beautiful track.

Well, my dear listeners, it's 3:42 by the studio clock, and we still have around some few minutes to go. So don't worry, let that those messages keep coming in. And we also have Clear from Fitzero writing, "Please play me the track End of the Beginning." Well, Claire, your track is up next, and we'll also have Atrung Yimkyung. He just came back from school, and Atrung, you're asking me to play Ria Dia official song by Shakira, but I'm really sorry, Itya Karne, this hasn't been in my system right now, but I promise I'll bring it for you in the coming days, alright? So my dear Atrung, please pray Biana Pavi, I'm gonna be playing you Dreamers, okay? So it was last year laga theme song thakishe, last time World Cup laga, but I hope you will enjoy the track. So yeah, I promise moi to nutun gana do anibo koi kena koi di ase itya karne do moi la system de tu gana do nai. All right, anyways, we have other messages coming in, but we'll first go ahead and listen to End of Beginning and Dreamers, then I'll come back. So guys, enjoy.

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2: 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So what are you waiting for?

two tracks. And for those of you whose tracks I couldn't play, I'm really sorry. I'll try to make it up to you next time. But yeah, don't forget, 7:30 Adirati Amiganga phone live in program assay. So do connect with me again, all right? And yeah, here it goes. This is Happier by Olivia.

Wishing us a very good evening. Well, Durgeshji, thank you so much for tuning in this evening as well, and you're very, very welcome to our evening session. We also have a writer writing in. Please play me the track, One Day I'll Smile. But my dear, I don't have that track. I'm really sorry, but yeah, we've also run out of time, so maybe you can connect me during the phone live in program. And so yeah, a quick reminder that at 4 we bring to you traffic update, which will be followed by news headlines and your rural connect program. I'm sorry, your local artist program, which will be followed by rural connect program. So stay tuned, don't go too far, and keep listening and tuning to FM Trakaban at 103 megahertz.

0: 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Information and Broadcasting Minister Ashwini Vishnow says government making efforts to strengthen Akashvani and Doordarshan coverage across border regions. First Made in India Airbus C295 aircraft completes maiden test flight from Vadodara. Union Home Minister Amit Shah to attend tripartite MOU between Government of Nagaland, Government of Assam and Government of India for exploration and production of crude oil and natural gas along Assam-Nagaland border. Nagaland Chief Minister Nipyo Ryo condemns killing of six Nagas in Manipur, demands swift justice and accountability, and urges communities to maintain peace and restraint. Nagaland Police issues advisory on content uploaded on social media, warning action against offensive, misleading and unlawful posts. Naga Ed and NEPD signs 5-year MOU to strengthen digital education, renewable energy, research and capacity building in Nagaland, focusing on local knowledge, innovation and sustainable community development. District Disaster Management Authority Zunhe Bhutto reviews department-wise preparedness measures ahead of the monsoon season. Government urges financial institutions to strengthen deepfake detection systems, advises citizens to secure biometric data, stay alert to suspicious activity and report fraud via the National Cyber Crime Portal. Iran announces closure of Strait of Hormuz following U.S. strikes. U.S. threatens to hold World Cup matches if unauthorized flags are displayed or slogans targeting the national team are chanted at the stadium. Nagaland Taekwondo Association wins 8 medals at the recently held First Sikkim Open International Taekwondo Championship. And in badminton, PV Sindhu and Tanvi Sharma advances to women's single quarterfinals of Australian Open in Sydney. That is all we have in this news headlines.
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0: Well, my dear listeners, it's time for your local artist program, and for this half an hour, we bring to you Teja Meru with his tracks.

Well, yes, my dear listeners, if you have just tuned in, this is Akashvani Kohima, FM Chagaban at 103 MHz. And right now, this is your local artist program. And this evening, we have brought to you Tejamaru with his tracks. So let's go ahead and listen to his tracks.

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So stay tuned.

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Well, yes, my dear listeners, this is Akashvani Kohima, FM Chokopan at 103 MHz. Right now, this is your local artist program. And a quick reminder that at 5, we bring to you latest traffic update followed by Kaleidoscope Yuvavani, a youth forum program. The discussion for this evening will be gender norms with Ameno, a student of sociology. Our presenter tonight is Linda and Jennifer, and which will be followed by Western music. So stay tuned and keep tuning in.

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0: Good evening, dear listeners. This is Akashvani Kohima. My name is Landa Ailey and I bring to you the Youth Forum program entitled A Discussion on Gender Norms, Rethinking Gender Norms for a More Inclusive Society with Jennifer Watsa and Ameno, a student of sociology. Good evening, dear listeners. My name is Jennifer Watsa. Welcome to our discussion program. Today, I am joined with a friend, Ameno.
1: Hello everyone, my name is Ameno and I am happy and I'm glad to be here this evening.
0: We know that every society is shaped by traditions, values and ideas that influence how people see themselves and interact with others. Over time, some of these ideas remain strong while others change as communities grow and adapt to new perspectives. One area where this change can be clearly observed is in our understanding of gender and the roles people play in society. Although gender is something everyone encounters in a daily life, conversations about gender norms often reveal how differently people experience the world. What one generation may consider normal, another may view differently. Around us, we can see examples of changing attitudes in education, workplaces, families, sports, and leadership roles. These shifts encourage important discussions about opportunity, identity, tradition, and social progress, making gender norms a relevant topic for people of all ages. So in this discussion, we will examine how gender norms are formed, how they affect individuals and communities, and how we can promote fairness, respect, and inclusion of people of all genders. We will also consider the role of families, schools, media, and individuals in shaping attitudes towards gender. We invite our listeners to reflect on their own experiences and perspective as we engage in this meaningful conversation. Let's begin with discussion with our first question. So, Ameno, what according to you is or are gender norms and how do they influence people's daily lives?
1: I think gender norms are basically the expectations that society creates about how people should behave based on their gender. And what's interesting is that most of us, we don't usually notice them, but we have been surrounded by them since childhood. And they're not usually written down anywhere, but they're everywhere. For example, when we think of certain colors, hobbies or jobs, or even personality traits as being more suitable for one gender than another, that's gender norms at work. And they influence things as small as what toys children play with and as big as how people themselves and their future. What fascinates me is that these norms can feel so normal that we mistake them for natural facts. Someone might avoid doing something they genuinely enjoy simply because

0: as they think it doesn't fit what society expects from their gender. So in many ways, gender norms quietly shapes our choices, our confidence, and even how we interact with other people every day.
1: Adding to what you have said, gender norms have been very normalized in our society, especially in our daily lives. Gender norms can influence everything from clothing choices and hobbies to family responsibilities and social interactions as well. Like in functions of the families, they portray women to be in kitchen while the men, they join the meeting or any programs held. So I think that that is something which is normalized in a society. And also, understanding gender norms can really help us recognize how social expectations shape our choices and experiences.
0: Yes. Could you also tell me which gender norms in our society have changed over time and why?
1: Okay. Many gender norms have evolved significantly over time. In the past, women in many societies were expected to focus primarily on households and duties and childcare. You know, as you have seen in many households till date. Of course, it has evolved with time, but we can see it present till now. And while men were seen as the men providers, today, as we can see that women participate actively in education, business, politics, science, and many other fields. Similarly, it has become more common for men to take active roles in parenting and household responsibilities. That is one change and evolve that I have seen, and many would agree that the society has changed in many ways in this perspective. And also, these changes have occurred due to factors such as increased access to education. As we know that, I would like to state an example, which is one of my aunt. During her high school days, men usually could study mathematics, the subject mathematics, while women could not study the subject mathematics. Rather, they were, the women were automatically, they were to study home science. See, back then, how women were systemed is that women are supposed to work in the four walls and they were not supposed to know beyond that. So this is just an example. And as you can see that our societies grow and adapt to new realities, people often question traditional assumptions and seek more opportunities regardless of gender. The evolving of gender norms demonstrate that social expectations are not fixed and can change when communities recognize the benefit of greater fairness and inclusion.
0: Exactly. Gender norms change when the material conditions of life change, as jobs, laws, and education shift. What society expects from men and women shifts with them.
1: I believe that gender norms do affect people's career choice and opportunities. According to you, how can gender norms affect people's career choices and opportunities?
0: According to me, gender norms can have a very huge impact on career choices, often in ways people don't even realize. From a very young age, we're exposed to certain ideas about which careers are for men and which are for women. Even if nobody says it directly, those messages can still influence how people see themselves. For instance, when we repeatedly see men in leadership positions or women in caregiving roles, it can create the impression that those are the paths people are naturally suited for. So as a result, someone might hesitate to pursue a career that's passionate about because they feel like they don't belong there. And what I find particularly interesting is that gender norms don't just affect career choices, they can affect opportunities too. And people may be judged differently based on expectations about how men and women should behave. And a woman who is assertive might be perceived differently from a man showing the exact same behavior. So at the end of the day, careers should be about talent, interest, and hard work. But gender norms sometimes act like invisible barriers that make certain paths feel easier for some people and more difficult for others.
1: According to my understanding, I believe the root cause is the expectations. So these expectations can actually shape the interest, confidence, and career aspirations as well.
0: Yes, the impact extends beyond. What are some positive and negative effects of traditional gender expectation?
1: Okay, so traditionally

0: Traditional gender expectation. They both have positive and negative effects, and according to what I understand, these expectations can provide a sense of identity, cultural continuity, and shared social understanding. In some communities, these expectations offer clear roles and responsibilities that helps family and social groups function smoothly. Many people find meaning and fulfillment in traditional roles that align with their personal values and cultural heritage. However, this has created limitation. The traditional expectation has created limitations because when people are expected to behave in specific ways solely because of their gender, they may face pressure to suppress their interests, emotions, or ambitions. Such expectations can continue to discrimination, unequal opportunities, and emotional stress as well. The challenge for modern societies is finding ways to preserve valuable cultural traditions while ensuring that individuals have the freedom to make choices that reflect their unique personality and goals. While these traditional expectations can often act as a to make things function smoothly, it can also create limitations. Yeah.
1: Exactly. Traditional gender expectations were functional responses to past conditions, and they created order and efficiency, but at the cost of individual freedom and flexibility.
0: And in our society, not just in our society, but overall, I believe that these gender norms, they do have families and schools do contribute to shaping gender norms. How do you believe that families and schools contribute to shaping gender norms?
1: I think families and schools, they play a very major role because they're often the first places where we learn how society works. Children are constantly observing the adults around them, and they absorb the messages even when nobody is intentionally teaching them. For example, if children, they repeatedly see certain household tasks being done by one gender, they may start assuming that that's just the way things are supposed to be. And similarly, if boys and girls are encouraged differently when it comes to sports, emotions, leadership, or academics, those experiences can shape how they see themselves and how they see others as well. So what's important to remember is that families and schools don't just reinforce gender norms, they also have the power to challenge them. When parents encourage all children to explore different interests regardless of gender, or when schools create opportunities that are equally welcoming to everyone, sends a very powerful message. And I think some of the most positive changes happen when children grow up feeling that their abilities and their dreams matter more than fitting into a particular stereotype.
0: So when parents don't actually condition girls to doing the chores and boys to play, that can actually help shape gender norms. And when it comes to school, positive school environment can also encourage, like as in participations in academics, sports, as we all know that during those days, sports were not so encouraged among the girls and it was focused mainly on the boys. But when school promotes respect and inclusion, they can actually help students to develop a broader understanding of what people of all genders are capable of achieving.
1: So in what ways can people express their individuality while respecting cultural traditions related to gender?
0: Okay. Expressing individuality does not necessarily require rejecting cultural traditions. We can express individuality while also maintaining our cultural traditions. So many people find ways to honor their cultural values while adapting them to fit their personal identities and aspiration. For example, someone may continue participating in traditional celebrations and customs while pursuing a career or a lifestyle that differs from traditional expectations. So respectful dialogue and open-mindedness are important in balancing individuality and traditions. People can learn about the historical significance of cultural practices while also recognizing that traditions often evolve over time. By approaching difference with understanding rather than conflict, individuals can express themselves authentically while maintaining meaningful connection to the community and cultural heritage. So what I want to conclude is, you can express your individuality while being respectful. The only root cause which causes the difference in both is someone is

0: not open-minded and disrespects the cultural traditions that many people have carried for years and generations.
1: Exactly. Culture is a framework, not a gauge. And people express individuality by working within traditions to update them, choosing which parts to carry forward, as well as being clear about their intention. And respect shows up in how you engage, listening, explaining, and participating thoughtfully.
0: In this social media era, how do media and social media influence ideas about gender roles?
1: For me, I think media is one of the strongest influences because it helps shape our understanding of what's considered normal, successful, attractive, or desirable. Whether it's a movie, TV shows, advertisement, or social media, we are constantly exposed to messages about how different genders are expected to behave. For a very long time, media often showed very limited versions of gender roles. Men are frequently portrayed as strong, independent problem solvers, while women were often shown in nurturing or supporting roles. So when people see those patterns repeatedly, they can...
0: Repeated exposure to certain portrayals can reinforce stereotypes. Yeah, and also create unrealistic expectations.
1: Yes, and they start to believe that's how life is supposed to look. And social media makes things even more interesting because it works both ways. On one hand, it can reinforce stereotypes through trends, beauty standards, and pressure to fit certain expectations, while on the other hand, it allows people to share experiences and perspectives that might not have been visible before. So I think one of the biggest changes today is that social media gives people the opportunity to see a much wider range of identities and lifestyle. So it can challenge traditional ideas about gender and show that there's no single correct way to be a man or woman. So its impact really depends on what content we are consuming and how critically we engage with it. And it is also very important to respect people whose experiences with gender differ from our own. Why do you think so?
0: Yes, it is absolutely important to respect people whose experiences with gender is different and differs from our own, because every person's experience with gender is shaped by a combination of their personality, identity, culture, family background, and life experience. And since no two individuals have exactly the same perspective, it is important to approach differences with curiosity and respect rather than judgment. Respect allows people to feel valued and safe within their communities. And when we listen to experiences that differ from our own, we actually gain a deeper understanding of human diversity. This understanding can reduce prejudice, strengthen relationship, and create more inclusive environment. Also, respecting others does not require agreeing with every viewpoint they have. It simply means recognizing each person's dignity and right to be treated fairly. So according to me, like I've mentioned, no two individuals is the same. You can have your perspective and I can also have my perspective. While I do not agree with some of the viewpoints the other might have, I should at the same time, as an individual who lives in a society, recognize the other's perspective as well. So that way, we can have a peaceful environment. Yeah.
1: See, respect for different gender experience is pragmatic and it also reduces conflict, widens your information, and protects the same autonomy you'd want for yourself. You can disagree with someone's views and still grant them the basic dignity you'd expect in return.
0: So far, we have discussed the role of parents, individuals, and the schools. Now coming to the communities, so how can communities promote fairness and equal opportunities regardless of gender?
1: I think communities can promote fairness by creating environments where people are encouraged to pursue their interests and goals without being limited by gender expectations. One important step is making sure that opportunities are genuinely accessible to everyone. Whether it's leadership positions, sports teams, educational programs, or workplace opportunities, people should feel welcome based on their abilities and interests rather than assumptions about their gender. And I also think

0: Representation matters. When communities celebrate people who break traditional stereotypes, it sends a message that success can look different for everyone. Seeing diverse role models helps people imagine possibilities they may never have considered before. And another important thing is having open conversation. A lot of stereotypes continue simply because people don't question them enough. And when communities encourage discussions, people become more aware of biases they might not have noticed before. And for me, fairness isn't about treating everyone exactly the same. It's about making sure everyone has the same chance to grow, contribute, and pursue what matters to them without unnecessary barriers.
1: Like you've mentioned, yes, based on their abilities and not genders, it can actually help to promote equality and fairness. And I also believe that when people work together to create supportive environment, individuals are more likely to feel empowered to pursue their goals and contribute positively to society, isn't it?
0: Mm-hmm. Yes, exactly. So what steps can individuals take to challenge those harmful stereotypes while also maintaining respectful dialogue?
1: Okay, so how an individual, it all starts with self-awareness. Challenging stereotypes begins with self-awareness. As you can see, individuals can examine their own assumptions and consider how their disbeliefs may affect their interaction with others. What you can do here is, you can start learning from reliable information and listening to diverse perspectives, not just leaning to individual. It can actually help people recognize stereotypes that they may not have previously noticed. And also, maintaining respectful dialogue is equally important. Instead of criticizing or attacking others, you know, people can ask thoughtful questions, share personal experiences, and also one of the most important thing is to encourage constructive conversation rather than involving yourself in a meaningless conversation. So respectful communication allows difficult topics to be discussed productively and increases the likelihood that people will remain open to new ideas and perspectives.
0: Like you said, we should all challenge stereotypes by being specific, curious, and consistent, and calling out the idea and not the person.
1: There are many perspectives and ideas that we get to listen or get to experience in our daily life. So, according to you, what is that one new perspective or idea you gained from today's discussion on gender norms?
0: One perspective I gained from today's discussion is that gender norms aren't always obvious restrictions. Before, I mostly thought about them as like clear rules imposed by society, but now I've realized that they can be much more subtle than that. And sometimes they're hidden in everyday expectations that seems harmless on the surface. They influence how people speak, what careers they consider, how they express their emotions, and even how they judge themselves. So because these expectations are so common, we often don't stop to question where they came from. And something else that stood out to me is the difference between choice and expectation. When someone freely chooses a path, that's completely different from feeling pressured into it because society expects it. And the discussion made me think more about whether people's decisions are truly their own or whether they have been influenced by assumptions they've absorbed over time. Overall, I think the biggest takeaway for me is that understanding gender norms isn't about telling people how they should live, but it's about giving people the freedom to make choices that genuinely reflect who they are rather than who society expects them to be.
1: That's an absolute valuable insights coming from you, and this balance can actually strengthen both personal well-being and social harmony as well.
0: I would also love your takeaway, how we can contribute to a more respectful and inclusive environment for people of all genders in our daily lives.
1: I've mentioned it before, by being respectful and using considerate language. Also, so creating an inclusive environment starts with everyday actions. We can treat people with more respect, use considerate language, avoid making assumptions. Assumptions can lead us to many ways we did not want to end. So by being mindful and not making assumptions, and also support equal opportunities in school, workplaces, and communities. It is the small actions such as listening carefully to others and valuing different perspectives can have a meaningful impact on how welcome people feel. Also, in addition, we can start encouraging fairness by challenging stereotypes.

0: Stereotypes like we have discussed earlier. When we do encounter stereotypes, we should try to understand rather than being offended by it through a more positive perspective. And also by recognizing the dignity and potential of every individual regardless of gender, we help create communities where everyone has the opportunity to participate, contribute and thrive. So building such an environment is an ongoing effort that benefits not only individual but society as a whole. So this, of course, it starts with an individual, but when it comes to gender norm, it is the society, not the individual, where we can benefit more of it as a whole.
1: So at the end of the day, most of it is just treating people like competent individuals instead of labeling them into categories.
0: Thank you so much. And as we come to the end of today's discussion, perhaps the most important takeaway is that conversations about gender are not simply about differences. They are about understanding the many ways people contribute to their families, communities, and society. While opinions, experiences, and traditions may vary, meaningful progress begins when people are willing to listen to one another with respect and an open mind. Rather than seeing gender norms as fixed rules or ideas that must be completely accepted or rejected, we can view them as part of an ongoing conversation that evolves with each generation by encouraging fairness, valuing individual strength, and creating spaces where everyone feels heard. We can actually help build communities that are both inclusive and culturally rich. Thank you for joining us today. We hope this discussion inspires further reflection and thoughtful conversations beyond this program. Until next time, take care and stay engaged with the world around you.
1: That is all we have for tonight. You can also listen to our program by downloading the News On Air app via Play Store. Thank you for tuning in. We will be back with more enticing programs in the days ahead. Have a good night.

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1: Well, my dear listeners, welcome back to Akashvani Kohima FM Dragoban at 103 megahertz. Well, you were just listening to Kaleidoscope Youth Forum program, and I hope those were a very, very catchy, interactive session for you. I hope our listeners had fun listening to that interview and that discussion. Well, for this half an hour, we are here to bring to you your Western music program, so let's not waste our time. Let me give you your first track. This is The Way You Look Tonight.

All right, listeners, that was Dean Martin with I Can't Help It. Well, we have a message that's coming in and it writes, "Hey RJ, it's me, Shosu from Mallory. I think I am the only..." Okay, let's keep that part. And he's asking me, "I guess there is a football match tonight. So to whom will you support, Kwese?" Well, Shosu, I don't know. World Cup, kuina sob manuwi iman excited hui gina se aro... Itia, if I don't know about Mallory, hulwi kohima de do gari khan hubi, gorla pore hubi, you know, scooty khan de hubi. 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O lagai gina birawul start hui kohima de do, football fever has already started. Hulwi, moi do, you are asking me, kun ke support kuruwa wase? So, I don't know if I can support you. Anyways, I hope I got you, right? Till answer the pilot show. La, kon jitiwa, muido, always I'm supporting the winner only. Mukite hariya manula, the najo. Anyways, yeah, jokes apart. And yeah, I'm bringing you the next track. This is Knowing Me, Knowing You by ABBA. I hope you guys have fun.

All right, my dear listeners, since this session is only for half an hour, we're almost like it's 5:42 by the studio clock. So, beshi deri kotha na korbo, and we'll take the next message, all right? It writes, "Hello, RJ Veronica. Thank you so much for playing classic romantic songs. Truly, I'm enjoying your show. Muido Argentina ke support Korea today. Queen Aloni Rakwe say, well,

Alright, my dear listeners, we have Sapat Sringi Radio Listeners Group wishing us all a very good evening. Sapat Sringi Radio Listeners Group, good evening to you too, or yes, swagat hai aap sabhi ka. Well, we have Durgesh Naginpure and family wishing us good evening and saying namaskar. Durgesh Naginpure or parivar, a very good evening and namaskar to you too. Apuni bhi hudi thake, khobor kinika ase koi thake to Durgesh ji aru aji apunalaga khobor kinika ase koi kina ami han bhi hudi di ase. Anyways, the next track I'm bringing for you today, this is The Tide Is High by Blondie.

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Sitya Likigina Patayase. 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

All right, my dear friends, it's time for me to wrap up our Western music for now. But yes, you always know that now your Hindi film songs SMS request program shuru hobo lese. So that's why don't turn off your radio, don't go anywhere, don't go too far. Kiki kuri thakilibi, you know which song you want to listen to, right? So this is the correct, this is the right opportunity. Abuni laga messages khan, abuni kundu film laga gee chunibo monase. Itu number de joldi bra pathai dibi because in less than 3 minutes apuni khan laga Hindi film songs SMS request program shuru hobo lese. The number is 9436805333. Mua aku ekbar kui di ase 9436805333.

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Good evening. This is Akashvani Kohima. I am Jashinya Mehta with the news. The headlines. Prime Minister Narendra Modi says collective efforts of center and state key to realizing Viksit Bharat vision. Nagaland signing MOU with Assam and Center for Oil and Gas Exploration. Government making efforts to boost Akashvani and Doordarshan coverage across border region. And Nagaland police cautions against misleading content on social media. And now the news in detail. Prime Minister Narendra Modi has said that despite the world passing through a period of uncertainty and instability, India continues to advance on its growth trajectory with confidence and determination. Chairing the 11th Governing Council meeting of Niti Aayog at Rashtrapati Bhavan in New Delhi, Mr. Modi said, as India progresses towards achieving the vision of Viksit Bharat, the collective responsibility of the centre and states becomes even greater. He highlighted that creating the right ecosystem for the country's youth through quality education, demand-driven skilling and employment opportunities must remain a priority. Mr. Modi said, women-led development is a cornerstone of the vision of Viksit Bharat, with Narish Shakti contributing across farming and startups to science and innovation. Held under the theme Inclusive Human Development for Viksit Bharat at 2047, the meeting brought together chief ministers and lieutenant governors from across the country. Nagaland is taking a major step towards resuming oil and gas exploration with the signing of a tripartite memorandum of understanding between the governments of Nagaland, Assam and the Centre. The agreement aims to facilitate the exploration and production of crude oil and natural gas along the Assam-Nagaland border. The signing is taking place this evening at Kartavya Bhavan in New Delhi in the presence of Union Home Minister Amit Shah, Nagaland Chief Minister Nipiu Ryu and his Assam counterpart Himanto Biswa Sarma, senior ministry officials and representatives.

0: representatives of both states. Union Information and Broadcasting Minister Ashwini Vaishnaw today said special arrangements are being developed to strengthen Akashvani and Doordarshan coverage across the country's border regions with new FM transmitters and broadcasting infrastructure being set up. He was speaking after virtually inaugurating a 20-kilowatt FM transmitter at Ramgarh in Rajasthan's Jaisalmer district. Mr. Vaishnaw called for transforming the overall framework of Prasar Bharati, stressing the need for a digital-first and hyper-local approach to keep radio relevant in the technology era. He also underlined the importance of connecting local artists and artisans with broadcasting platforms.
1: आज के समय के हिसाब से आकाशवाणी को डिजिटल फर्स्ट और हाइपर लोकल इन दो सूत्रों में बांधे. जो भी डिजिटल प्लेटफॉर्म हमारे पास आज अवेलेबल है उस प्लेटफॉर्म को यूज करें. लोकल आर्ट, लोकल संस्कृति, लोकल खान पान को आगे लाने का एक बहुत बड़ा प्लेटफॉर्म बनाए. अगले 1000 दिनों में एक मास्टर प्लान बना के आकाशवाणी और दूरदर्शन का पूरा ट्रांसफॉर्मेशन करें.
0: The event was attended by Prasar Bharati Chairman Prasoon Joshi and Akashvani Director General Rajiv Kumar Jain, among other senior officials. Nagaland police have issued an advisory urging social media users and group administrators to exercise caution while posting, sharing or forwarding content on digital platforms. The advisory warned that any message, image, video or other material found to be offensive, misleading, unlawful or likely to disturb public peace and tranquility may lead to legal action under relevant laws. Police reminded group administrators of their responsibility to monitor content shared within their groups. Users have also been advised to verify information before sharing and refrain from posting content that could incite hatred, violence, panic or public disorder. This is Akashvani Kohima giving you the news. For a quick news update, follow us on our X handles, AIR News Alerts and AIR_Kohima. You can also listen to this news bulletin on News on Air app and YouTube channel AIR News Kohima. Welcome back. You are listening to the evening news. Preparations for the Census 2027 are gathering pace across Nagaland, with districts conducting trainings and sensitization activities. In Dimapur, more than 600 census officers, supervisors and enumerators commenced are undergoing intensive training. Speaking at the program, Deputy Commissioner Dr. Tinojongshi Chong stressed the importance of accurate data collection and called for dedicated efforts from all census personnel. In Longlen, the second phase of training for enumerators and supervisors of Yongnya area commenced today with 45 participants. Meanwhile, in Paran, Deputy Commissioner Haizu Meru convened a census awareness meeting with tribal bodies and civil society organizations, including women and youth groups. Officials highlighted the importance of public cooperation and informed that Census 2027 will be conducted digitally for the first time. Citizens have the option of self-enumeration through the official portal se.census.gov.in from June 16 to 30, while house listing operations will be commenced from July 1. India has undergone a remarkable transformation driven by the principles of Sabka Saath, Sabka Vikas, Sabka Vishwas and Sabka Prayas under the visionary leadership of Prime Minister Narendra Modi in the last 12 years. During this period, the Modi government carried out many flagship initiatives for the welfare and empowerment of the poor, farmers, women and youth. Akashvani News brings you a special feature 12 Saal Vishwas Ke, Vikas Ke, Jan Kalyan Ke. Today, we focus on the measures taken by the government towards the welfare of the poor.
2: Over the past 12 years, the Narendra Modi government has implemented several flagship schemes for the welfare of the poor and the strengthened social security. Housing for the poor is the major focus area of the Modi government. Under the Pradhan Mantri Awas Yojana, Gramin, more than 4 crore houses have been allocated to states for economically weaker families in rural areas. The government is providing free food grains to over 81 crore beneficiaries under the PM Garib Kalyan Anna Yojana. The Ayushman Bharat PM Jan Arogya Yojana is providing health coverage of 5 lakh rupees to vulnerable families, while PM Jan Aushadhi Kendras are offering generic medicines at affordable rates. Over 10 crore 55 lakh women have been provided free LPG gas connections under the PM Ujwala Yojana, Meanwhile, under the PM Swanidhi scheme, more

0: More than one car, 12 lakh loans have already been disbursed to street vendors so far. India's social protection coverage has risen sharply from 19% in 2015 to more than 64% in 2025, covering nearly 94 crore citizens under the government welfare schemes. Around 24 crore people have been lifted out of poverty, reflecting a significant shift towards inclusive growth and welfare-driven governance. Emilia Kutsu, Akashwani News, Kohima.
1: With 10 days to go for the International Day of Yoga on June 21, preparations are gathering momentum across the country. This year's theme is Yoga for Healthy Aging, highlighting the importance of balance, strength and inner calm at every stage of life. Akashwani News Kohima brings a special series on the benefits of practicing yoga in the run-up to the occasion. Today, we begin with the basics of yoga and why it remains relevant in modern life. More than being a physical exercise, yoga is a holistic practice that brings harmony between the body, mind and spirit. It combines physical poses, asanas, breathing techniques, pranayama and meditation. In the coming days, this series will focus on different aspects of yoga and their role in healthy aging, from improving balance and sleep to managing stress and enhancing overall well-being. As we count down to International Day of Yoga, let us reaffirm our commitment to a healthier and more balanced future. And in Kohima, the District Level Coordination Committee of the District Tobacco Control Cell held its quarterly meeting yesterday to review tobacco control measures in the district. Chairing the meeting, Deputy Commissioner B. Hanok Bujam emphasized the need to seek clarification from the government on the prohibition of certain tobacco products and vendor licensing. The committee discussed intensifying awareness activities supported by regular enforcement. They resolved to update the District Tobacco Control Task Force by including food safety officer and to explore setting up similar enforcement teams in subdivisions and villages. Members also expressed concern over the current penalty of 200 rupees for tobacco related violation and decided to flag the issue to the state government for consideration of stricter penalties, including cancellation of trade licenses. And to wrap up the news, here are the headlines once again. Prime Minister Narendra Modi says collective efforts of center and states key to realizing Viksit Bharat vision. Nagaland signing MOU with Assam and Center for Oil and Gas Exploration. Government making efforts to boost Akashwani and Doordarshan coverage across border region. And Nagaland police cautions against misleading content on social media. That is all we have in this evening news bulletin. We will be back with the morning English news at 7:30 tomorrow. Have a pleasant night.
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0: 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So yeah, I'm giving out the number. Number is to take call Kuribi or Apunar Laga Western Music Mon Pasand Gana Hunibi Koikina. Number 2 itya DSA Joltipara Not Down Kurilwa Hubi. 0370 itu do code ase aro 2243036 itu ase apunar khan ete dial korle paribo aro apuni laga messages
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0: 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Hello.
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0: 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Congrats.
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1: Yes.
0: How are you? Kinigase.
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0: Mexico girl.
1: Yeah.
0: Mexican girl, na?
1: Yeah, and that World Cup in Mexico, de hoy asana.
0: Okay, Mexican girl. 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
1: Hoy.
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1: Dana. I will let you know who is
0: it. Acha. To aaj ki kurshi din de?
1: World Cup karne.
0: 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Aaj to okay. Mui sala is sabte do smoky last nagi. Idu Mexican girl do.
1: Yeah.
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0: A1 la
1: yeah
0: one in love okay let me see one last song one in love itu paje diwo okay
1: yeah and then you like Jamir Mantira Sakuzo Sakuz Brothers
0: okay
1: what me ye?
0: Ah, thank you so much.
1: RJS kange.
0: Thank you.
1: Aro World Cup hole mana hange.
0: Oh, thank you so much. So thoughtful of you, Rokovile Mita. Thik ase, let's go ahead and awuni lagana do hunil wa hobo, right?
1: Okay, thank you.
0: Anyways, yeah, have a good evening, all right?
1: Okay.
0: Well, my dear listeners, we have had Rokovile Mita, Kol Grushe, and then we'll just go ahead and listen to the track One in Love by A1.

0: Yes, hello.
1: Hello, good evening, sister.
0: Good evening, bro. How are you?
1: I'm fine, and you?
0: I am doing really good. Kon kaise?
1: This is Amal Basumatari from Rangapara, Sonitpur, Assam. Release name, Tinnong Gergwaduli.
0: Okay, Amal Basumatari, welcome to Akashvani FM Tragoban. Abuni itya live jaise.
1: But yes. I say, FM frequency not clearly sound radio.
0: Radio de iman clear nai aji. I don't know. We have been checking that. Will we phone like abuni Google Play Store pra hunbo parbo na? Tade clear ase.
1: Hi.
0: To kabi aji abuni.
1: 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Khali ji, FM pe huna to alag maza to alag hoy thagi jibo.
0: Hoy to hossa ase.
1: Hoy.
0: Kitya ba iniga hoy jai na?
1: Hi.
0: We are very sorry for the
1: dinte clear thakisile aro sampura olop sound to clear aha nai
0: hoy to iniga hoy jai thaki ase kitiawa na. We are very sorry for the inconvenience. Okay. Yeah, holi ko bi aji kon to git hunia lo hobo abuna
1: Wiz Khalifa by See You Again song.
0: Wiz Khalifa.
1: Yes.
0: See you again.
1: Top singer and top song is very beautiful, right?
0: Okay.
1: Yeah.
0: Acha, to Amal Basumatari. 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
0: okay
1: and Agnes Daly and Mandiradi and especially to you.
0: Thank you so much.
1: And Ramesh Patro, Runu Patro and Lucky Devashish Hazarika.
0: Okay.
1: And Sunil Pankar John.
0: Okay.
1: And all the radio fan.
0: All right.
1: Yeah.
0: Okay, that's it.
1: Okay.
0: Theek hai. Thank you so much, Amal Basumatari. Let's go ahead and listen to your track, all right?
1: Okay, good night.
0: Yes, good night. Well, yes, my dear listeners, you are tuned into Akashvani Kohima FM Tragoban at 103 MHz. And right now, this is your phone live-in program. So right now, we're listening to...

0: amazing, and now my heart is breaking, but I just keep on saying.
1: Hello.
2: Good evening, Arjit.
1: Good evening, ma'am.
2: I'm Ramona from Goa.
1: Yes, ma'am, I remember you, Ramona, yeah. But ma'am, I'm afraid if I'll be able to play your tracks again this evening, it's so embarrassing. Sometimes I don't find the track that you request, right?
2: Yes, I know.
1: Yeah, but ma'am, how are you holding up?
2: Good.
1: All right, so what are you doing right now?
2: I just finished my cooking. I'm listening to Kohima.
1: Okay, thank you. Well, ma'am, so please be kind and request me a song which I can find for you.
2: Okay, I hope you find this one.
1: Yeah, please.
2: Michael Learns to Rock, Family Tree.
1: Alright, MLTR. Alright, let me see, Family Tree. I don't know, I don't remember this track as well, but Family Tree, is that a new track, ma'am?
2: No.
1: Family Tree.
2: Okay. Michael Learns to Rock.
1: Yeah. Family Tree, I have from Megadeth and Peter Gabriel, Family Snapshot. Family Tree is by Megadeth.
2: That will be a different version.
1: All right. Okay. Can you request another track from MLTR, please?
2: Any song?
1: No, you say.
2: Like, you must have the track, no?
1: Of course, we have Home to You, You Took My Heart Away, Blue Night, Eternal Flame, Angel Eyes, More Than a Friend.
2: Angel Eyes.
1: All right. Ma'am, would you like to dedicate this track to anybody?
2: Yes, to you.
1: Are you? That's so sweet. Thank you.
2: To your co-host.
1: All right. That would be Arjit Demjan.
2: I always listen to your, station.
1: Uh-huh. Thank you so much.
2: Yeah, mornings, evenings.
1: You know, ma'am, your voice is really good. Thank you so much.
2: Thank you so much.
1: I love your voice, really.
2: And it goes out to all the listeners who are listening in, to all the callers who called in.
1: All right, ma'am.
2: To all the RJs from the Northeast.
1: Yeah, ma'am. Thank you so much.
2: Yes, that's all.
1: All right, ma'am. Then you have a beautiful evening ahead of yourself.
2: Yes.

0: Same to you. Thank you. Good night.
1: Yeah, good night.
0: Sweet dreams.
1: You too, you too. Well, my dear listeners, we have had our dear regular listener Ramona from Goa aro Taibara Blue Nights order. Itu gana hunibo koi kina MLTR laga mangi dia hoshi itu kane. Let's go ahead aro Taibara. Ami kan sob manike dedicate kuri dishe. Itu gantu jai kina hunilo hobo.

0: listeners, that was I Love You Like a Love Song, Selena Gomez, requested by Durgesh Naginpure. And yes, I've been waiting for your calls till now. And as we wait for the calls, we can last time Rukovile Metalaga Smoky Mexican Girl Bajao Parnai. Irone itu huni thakibo. And yes, if you are new here, abuni khan bi phone live in the Juribo Koile 0370-2243-0360 call Kirby. Well, we have another caller, I guess. So, well, we will just take the call. All right, let's go. Hello?
1: Hello.
0: Hi. Hello?
1: Hello?
0: Yes, yes. Kon bol raha hai?
1: Ahuja.
0: Ahuja?
1: Yes.
0: Ahuja? Kini ka se?
1: How se?
0: Acha. Kote ra ko se ahuja?
1: Mallory.
0: All right. Take a say. Very, very happy. We have callers from Mallory tonight. So, ahuja, kubi kini ka se? Aroki la gana hunibo?
1: Oh, We Can Be Friends by Ariana Grande.
0: Ariana Grande, na?
1: Oi.
0: Okay, so, ahuja, unikta student ase?
1: Oi.
0: We Can Be Friends kwa? We Can't Be Friends, right? Okay, yes, yes, I got the song. Acha, unik student ase kwa?
1: Oi.
0: Oh, class kiman dase?
1: Seven.
0: Seven, wow, toman smart. Awani man bal rakol handle kriya se. 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I'm so proud of you, Ahuja.
1: Thank you.
0: Okay, to kila school le pura se?
1: Saint
0: Xavier's. 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Orange last season na se itya. 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
1: Orange
0: napai. 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
1: Oh.
0: Acha, acha. 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Okay. 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
1: Tiga.
0: Amoy ke? Aro uni ke to? Uni ke dedicate na kurwa. Anyways, Ahuja, thank you so much for calling. Enjoy the track, okay? Good night.
1: Good night.
0: All right, my dear listeners, that was our cute little Ahuja from she's in class 7 and Thai We Can't Be Friends by Ariana Grande. Let's go ahead. Ahuja, I hope you enjoy the track.

All right, my dear listeners, kanbabra morombra repeat kuridibo number do ko ase to let me say the number please fra likhilo hobi 0370 itu to code ase itu pichide 2243036 itu ase mohanaga caller number all right arek ba kuidibo 0370 2243036. I hope awuni khan itu number 2 jani lushe. All right, let's go ahead and enjoy the track.

Baikon Munda, if you are listening, abuni laga gana do pailu share. That's why I changed the track. This is Love Me by Justin Bieber.

Well, my dear listeners, I think it's time for us to go and take the last call. Let's see who the last lucky caller will be. Let's wait for their call and see if it's there, all right? All right, my dear listeners, this will be the last call that I'll be taking for this evening's

0: 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Hello?
1: Hello.
0: Hi.
1: Hi, RJ.
0: Hi.
1: Good evening.
0: Good evening, good evening. Kun kwa se?
1: I'm the ministry from Beck.
0: Pardon me, aw nila nam ki teksle?
1: Tungbini Shidri from
0: Tungbini.
1: Yes.
0: Oh, Peck Brago
1: Yes.
0: Acha, acha. So it's a great pleasure. I tell you, aw nila ka, was first time hunya se, and you are the lucky caller last na. So mujhe time man nahi hui I would love to talk to you, but I think I would love to know pila uni ki lag geet funi bole monse.
1: Do you have this Afu for you by Shu Ivan?
0: Shu Ivan, let's try a fool for you, right?
1: Yes.
0: Sawde moi nutun gana ze.
1: I guess yeah, maybe.
0: If it's a very new song, Mohanla system that will a lot time lagi jai, my dear. Na, can you choose me another track? Can you pick up another track?
1: Do you have Happier by Olivia Rodrigo?
0: I think I have that. Let me see. Let me check. I think I should have that. Yes, I do have that.
1: Yeah.
0: So are you going to dedicate this song to anybody?
1: All the listeners and all the artists as well. All
0: right. So, Tungbini, how is Peck? Is it good?
1: No, it's raining.
0: It's raining? Oh,
1: yes.
0: Okay. It's same here in Kohima. It's been raining. Sometimes it's so... You know, it's so stuffy sometimes. It's so... I don't know what's happening with the weather. But you take care of yourselves and thank you for calling Akashvani, all right?
1: Okay, thank you.
0: Good night.
1: Okay, good night.
0: Well, my dear listeners, with that last caller, Tungbini from Peck, we will be winding up our Western Music Fun Live In program. But I do hope that you guys had really good time. Aro kunba manu call kuri kena call to ahibole para nai nohlubi lagya nai kuli do. Don't worry, there's always a next time. Aro yes, we have been getting messages that aji FM Rainbow Radio to hunibole lop dukpa ase inega ko ase. If you are using a Android phone, morombra go and you know try to listen from Google also or Chrome also. Jagine ne aga FM type kurishu kule olai jawo. If the radio is not working, you know, sometimes the alternate also works, na? To karne phone dedo bhal brahi jaya se kwase news on air app debi. Ito karne if you are finding it difficult to tune in from your radio, please try your smartphone also, okay? And yes, before I leave, thank you all so much for the love and the time that you took out to, you know, call all of us. We had a very good time listening to all of your tracks and, you know, interacting with you. Thank you so much for keeping me company. Aroya, a quick reminder that at 8:45, we will be bringing to you national news in Hindi, which will be followed by national news in English. Then we have your spotlight program that will go until 9:30. So yes, from 9:30 till 10, we have Hindi film songs that will be Purani Geet till 10. Alright, so yeah, don't go anywhere, stay connected and keep yourselves happy and kind. So this is your RJ Veronica signing off for tonight. Take care. Shabbat.

0: Good evening. This is Akashvani. I'm Anuja Kumar with the news at 9. The headlines. Prime Minister Narendra Modi says India's growth story continues to inspire the world as major economies are facing uncertainty. Chairs 11th Governing Council meeting of Niti Aayog in New Delhi. Centre and Governments of Assam and Nagaland ink an MOU for exploration and production of crude oil and natural gas. New Delhi strongly condemns US strikes on oil ship which killed 3 Indian sailors off the coast of Oman. Summons US Charge d'Affaires to lodge protest. In badminton, PV Sindhu and Tanvi Sharma advanced to women's singles quarterfinals of Australian Open, and FIFA World Cup 2026 to kick off tonight. Mexico to take on South Africa in the opening encounter at Estadio Azteca in Mexico City. And now the news in detail. Prime Minister Narendra Modi has said when many major economies are facing uncertainty and economic challenges, India's growth story continues to inspire the world. Chairing the 11th Governing Council meeting of Niti Aayog at Rashtrapati Bhavan in New Delhi, he emphasized the need to further strengthen the nation's resolve towards self-reliance and highlighted the importance of adopting and implementing global best practices, particularly in the renewable energy sector. Mr. Modi said, as India progresses towards achieving the vision of Viksit Bharat, the collective responsibility of the centre and states becomes even greater. The Prime Minister urged states to focus on One District, One Product initiatives and develop export-oriented strategies around it. He also identified defence manufacturing as an emerging sector where India is establishing a distinct identity and encouraged the states to formulate policies to leverage the opportunities arising from its growth. The theme of this year's meeting is Inclusive Human Development for Viksit Bharat at 2047. Briefing media after the conclusion of the Governing Council meeting, Niti Aayog Vice Chairman Ashok Kumar Lahiri said the topic of the meeting was Inclusive Human Development for Viksit Bharat at 2047, and it covers all aspects of life, including education, health and employment. Mr. Lahiri emphasized that a well-educated and skilled population is the key to success.
1: The topic for the Governing Council meeting was Inclusive Human Development for Viksit Bharat 2047. And it was about details. The states talked about what they are doing. Inclusive Human Development covers all the 4 stages of life, from childhood to youth to working life to old age. A skilled population is the key to success.
0: A tripartite memorandum of understanding MOU was signed between the centre and the governments of Assam and Nagaland for exploration and production of crude oil and natural gas along the Assam-Nagaland border. The MOU was signed in New Delhi in the presence of Union Home Minister Amit Shah, Assam Chief Minister Himanta Biswa Sarma and Nagaland Chief Minister Nifio Rio. Speaking on the

0: occasion, Mr. Shah termed it a historic moment, as this initiative will enhance the prospects of oil and natural gas exploration and opens up possibilities for mineral mining as well. Mr. Shah informed that a single field alone holds the potential for recoveries exceeding 15,000 crore rupees.
1: Today we are witnessing a historic moment. This will enhance the prospects for oil and natural gas exploration. This pattern opens up possibilities for mineral mining as well. Both states decided not to let concerns hinder the extraction of India's oil resources, agreeing instead to a 50-50 sharing arrangement. This is national wealth, and I believe this sentiment is crucial.
2: Aur mujhe lagta hai ki ye bhav bahut mahatvapurna hai.
0: Union Textiles Minister Kiriraj Singh today said that India's textile market has grown from about 8.5 lakh crore rupees in 2014-15 to over 16 lakh crore rupees at present. Briefing the media in New Delhi on the occasion of 12 years of achievements of the Modi government, Mr. Singh said that the textile sector is the largest employment generating industry in the country after agriculture. Mr. Singh emphasized that India is now exporting textile products to 191 countries across the world, underscoring the sector's growing global reach. India has undergone a remarkable transformation driven by the principles of Sabka Saath, Sabka Vikas, Sabka Vishwas and Sabka Prayas under the visionary leadership of Prime Minister Narendra Modi in the last 12 years. During this period, the Modi government carried out many flagship initiatives for the welfare and empowerment of the poor, farmers, women and youth. Akashwani News brings you a special feature. 12 Saal, Vishwas Ke, Vikas Ke, Jan Kalyan Ke. Today we focus on the measures taken by the government towards the welfare of the poor.
3: Over the past 12 years, the Narendra Modi government has implemented several flagship schemes for the welfare of the poor and to strengthen social security. Housing for the poor is the major focus area of the Modi government. Under the Pradhan Mantri Awas Yojana Grameen, more than 4 crore houses have been allocated to states for economically weaker families in rural areas. In the area of food security, the government is providing free food grains to over 81 crore beneficiaries across the country under the Pradhan Mantri Gareeb Kalyan Anna Yojana. Talking to Akashwani News, Indramani Nayak of Kalahandi in Odisha said that the poor people are benefiting through this scheme.
4: My name is Indramani Nayak. I belong to Kamthana Panchayat in Bhavanipatna, Kalahandi. Under the Garib Kalyan Anna Yojana that Narendra Modi has started, our family consists of 5 members and we are receiving 5 kg of grains per person. Earlier we used to face a lot of hardships, but now we are all living in peace and happiness.
3: The world's largest public health care scheme, Ayushman Bharat Pradhan Mantri Jan Arogya Yojana, is providing health coverage of 5 lakh rupees to vulnerable families, while Pradhan Mantri Jan Aushadhi Kendras are offering generic medicines at affordable rates. Around 10 crore 82 lakh beneficiaries have availed cashless treatment under the Ayushman Bharat scheme. Talking to Akashwani News, Fayaz Ahmed of Baramula, Jammu and Kashmir said the Ayushman Bharat scheme is facilitating the poor to avail treatment during emergencies.
5: I am very grateful to the NDA government and Modi ji for launching so many schemes. For the first time in the country's history, a poor person has received direct benefits through digitalization. I would like to talk about Ayushman Bharat. What used to happen in the country earlier before Modi ji's government was that when someone fell ill, people either had to sell their land or some expensive household item to arrange money for operations and other treatment. But ever since Modi ji launched the Ayushman Bharat scheme, there is no longer the case across the country.
3: Over 10 crore 55 lakh women have been provided free LPG gas connections under the Pradhan Mantri Ujjwala Yojana, freeing them from the health hazards of traditionally cooking fuels. Meanwhile, under the PM Swanidhi scheme, more than 1 crore 12 lakh loans have already been disbursed to street vendors so far. India's social protection coverage has risen sharply from 19% in 2015 to more than 64% in 2025, covering nearly 94 crore citizens under the government welfare schemes. Around 25 crore people have been lifted out of poverty, reflecting a significant shift towards inclusive growth and welfare-driven governance. With Dipendra Kumar, Suparna Saikia, Akashwani News, Delhi.

0: This is Akashwani giving you the news. For quick news updates round the clock, follow us on our X handle at AIR News Alerts. And for details of these stories and more, log on to our website www.newsonair.gov.in and download the News on AIR app. India strongly condemned the recent attack on a Palau-flagged tanker MT Setebello off the coast of Oman, in which three Indian nationals lost their lives. Addressing an inter-ministerial media briefing in New Delhi, External Affairs Ministry spokesperson Randhir Jaiswal said that in this regard, the government has lodged a strong protest by summoning the U.S. Charge d'Affaires. Mr. Jaiswal noted that the continuing attacks on shipping in the region are deeply worrisome and linked to the ongoing conflict.
1: We attach high importance to the welfare and well-being of our seafarers community. Yesterday we condemned the attack on a ship off the coast of Oman, in which unfortunately we lost three Indian nationals. We had summoned the US CDA here to register a strong protest. The continuing incidents of attacks on shipping in the region are deeply worrisome. These attacks must cease and end, and we also call for dialogue and diplomacy so that we can have an early return to peace and stability in the region.
0: India has dispatched a consignment of 20,000 doses of measles vaccines and approximately 3 tons of medical supplies to support the government of Maldives in strengthening immunization coverage and safeguarding public health. External Affairs Ministry said in a statement that this timely assistance will help address the increasing cases of measles in Maldives and reinforce the response efforts of the government. India and Nepal have launched a peer-to-peer cross-border remittance mechanism to strengthen bilateral digital financial connectivity. The Ministry of Finance, in a statement, said the newly operationalized system establishes a direct link between India's Unified Payments Interface UPI and Nepal's National Payments Interface NPI. This integration enables citizens of both the nations to make seamless, real-time and secure instant money transfers directly through mobile banking applications and digital wallets. The UPI-NPI linkage represents a major advancement in financial inclusion, fostering stronger economic and digital ties between both the countries. Prime Minister Narendra Modi will be on a visit to France and Slovakia from 14th to 18th of this month to participate in the upcoming G7 summit. Briefing media in New Delhi this afternoon, Secretary West in the Ministry of External Affairs, Sibi George, said this will be a highly productive and wide-ranging visit. He added that visit spans three destinations in France: Nice, Evian and Paris, and Slovakia.
2: The visit will provide an opportunity for the Prime Minister to engage with world leaders present at the G Summit on issues of importance to India as well as to the Global South. This will be India's 13th participation at the G7 Summit and Prime Minister Mr. Modi's 7th consecutive participation at the summit.
0: This will be India's 13th participation at the G7 Summit and Prime Minister Modi's 7th consecutive participation at the G7 Summit. On to sports. Sports fans across the world are set for a month-long football spectacle as the 2026 FIFA World Cup kicks off tonight at the historic Estadio Azteca in Mexico City. In the opening match, hosts Mexico will take on South Africa in a Group A clash. The match begins at 12:30 a.m. Indian Standard Time. Interestingly, the fixture brings back memories of the 2010 World Cup opener, which also featured the same two sides. Here is more from football's biggest stage.
3: This edition of the World Cup will be the biggest in history, with an expansion from 32 to 48 teams. A record 104 matches will be played, with 72 in the group stage and 32 in the knockout rounds across host nations, United States, Canada and Mexico. The three host nations qualified automatically, while 45 teams earned their places through a demanding two-year qualification journey. The competition features 12 groups of four teams each. The top two teams from every group, along with the eight best third place teams, will advance to the round of 32. This expands the knockout stage to 32 teams for the first time in tournament history. The grand final is scheduled for 19th of July, promising a thrilling conclusion to football's greatest celebration. Shagun Chopra from Sports Desk.
0: In badminton, PV Sindhu and Tanvi Sharma advanced to the women's singles quarterfinals of the Australian Open in

Sydney today. Two-time Olympic medalist Sindhu defeated compatriot Isharani Barua in the round of 16. She will next face Chen Su Yu. In another All India pre-quarterfinal clash, Tanvi Sharma overpowered Malvika Bansal. And now, before we end the bulletin, the headlines once again. Prime Minister Narendra Modi says India's growth story continues to inspire the world as major economies are facing uncertainty. Chairs 11th Governing Council meeting of Niti Aayog in New Delhi. Center and governments of Assam and Nagaland ink an MOU for exploration and production of crude oil and natural gas. New Delhi strongly condemns US strikes on oil ship which killed three Indian sailors off the coast of Oman. Summons U.S. Chargé d'Affaires to lodge protest. In badminton, P.V. Sindhu and Tanvi Sharma advanced to women's singles quarterfinals of Australian Open. And FIFA World Cup 2026 to kick off tonight. Mexico to take on South Africa in the opening encounter at Estadio Azteca in Mexico City. That is all in the news at 9. Good night.

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1: This is Akashvani. In the program Spotlight, now we bring you a discussion on key highlights and outcomes of 11th Governing Council meeting of Niti Aayog. The participants are Sanjeev Chopra, senior journalist, and Deeksha Saxena, Akashvani correspondent.
2: Prime Minister Narendra Modi chaired the 11th Governing Council meeting of Niti Aayog today at Rashtrapati Bhavan in New Delhi. This year's theme is Inclusive Human Development for Viksit Bharat at 2047. To delve deep into the major outcomes of this very important annual meeting, we are now joined by a senior journalist, Mr. Sanjeev Chopra. Mr. Chopra, welcome to Akashvani News.
3: Thank you.
2: Mr. Chopra, before we get into the nitty-gritties of the outcomes, I would like to understand from you how relevant and how important is the theme for this year?
3: Yeah, the theme for this year was Inclusive Human Development for Viksit Bharat. So, as you know that, you know, India's demography has changed considerably over the past few years, and around 68% of India's population is in the age group of 15 to 64, which is the working age group. So, India has a huge demographic, you know, dividend, and this is what the Prime Minister stressed upon during the 11th meeting of the Governing Council of Niti Aayog, stressing that India cannot afford to lose this opportunity of having a great demographic dividend where the average age of an Indian is 28 to 29 years.
2: You spoke about the youth, and one very important aspect which came out of the meeting was the emphasis on employment and skilling. So in your opinion, how important it is when all the states, the chief ministers of 28 states sit together with the Prime Minister and delve on the subject of skilling and employment?
3: Since India has a huge demographic dividend and most of the population is youth, and to channelize the energies of the youth in, you know, and to skill them, it is very important that skilling and entrepreneurship is introduced in the country. So, you know, that's what the Prime Minister stressed upon, that the youth have to be skilled so that if they are more skilled, you know, for example, an unskilled laborer does not get that much of wages, but a skilled laborer gets much more wages. And in the international market, the more skilled youth we have, the better would be the wages. So we'll be able to compete with even developed countries. And India, since India is also very well developed in the IT sector, and most Indians actually set up the Silicon Valley in the United States, and they are heading, many Indian origin people are heading international IT companies like Google and Apple. So it's very important to skill India's youth.
2: We actually delved upon one subject that was discussed during the meeting, but in your opinion, could you also highlight what was the key takeaway of the entire day-long meeting when all of them sat? And in fact, the vice chairperson of the Niti Aayog also said that they sat from 10 in the morning till 6:30 p.m. in the evening. The day-long meeting, I'm sure they have touched upon several other subjects also. So could you talk about them too?
3: So this was a very important meeting of the Niti Aayog, the Governing Council, and the Prime Minister chairs this Governing Council. This is held every year, once a year at least. Last year's meeting was held in May, but this time it was delayed to June. But the main takeaway of this meeting was that the Prime Minister told various state chief ministers,

0: that there cannot be a Viksit Bharat without Viksit states. So the development of states was equally important, and the Prime Minister also stressed that, you know, unless the states are developed, the country cannot develop. So the Prime Minister also made a mention about improving the GDP and asked the states to focus on the district level, you know, improving the district GDPs so that people at the grassroots level also earn more. And that is how the country will progress further, because now India is aiming to become the third largest economy in the world. The Prime Minister also made a mention of the West Asia crisis and said that India has by and large not been largely affected because of its internal strengths. The Niti Aayog's vice chairperson also mentioned during his press conference in the evening that none of the states actually demanded a financial package because of the situation arising of the West Asia crisis, which has largely affected the energy situation in the country. The meeting also focused largely on the energy situation in the country and the energy security. And by and large, India had a large dependence on the West Asian countries for its energy requirements, but now they have diversified and they have started sourcing from different countries across the world, including from Venezuela or Australia and other parts of the world. So the energy situation remained the focus during the day-long deliberations today. Most states presented a roadmap for Viksit Bharat by 2047. Every state, presented their plan. And this meeting also saw all 28 chief ministers attending the meeting, including those from the opposition.
1: In fact, you also mentioned that the energy was one of the key focus area of the meeting. So while the press briefing was on, the members and the chairperson also deliberated upon the point that a lot of discussion happened on the energy security and also reliable energy. So they also mentioned about the solar energy and reducing the cost on energy. They also deliberated on the nuclear energy front, and bio-waste or Gobardhan was also discussed. So could you also explain this to us? How are they going to take this forward after this meeting? Like, how is the reliable energy going to be a focus point in the country in the coming days?
0: As you know, that India across the world has led an initiative for tapping solar energy, and a huge park is coming up in India, and India had led this even at the UN deliberations, which Prime Minister Narendra Modi had suggested there, that the world should focus on solar energy. So India is tapping that sector, besides also the nuclear sector, where nuclear energy could be one of the major source of energy, because you can produce a lot of energy in through nuclear reactors. And these days the focus has been on creation of smaller nuclear reactors and setting up at different places in the country. So nuclear energy, also solar energy, nuclear energy, and also producing energy from bio-waste, including gobar gas and all other things where you can harness that energy for our requirements, because India is a huge country with huge population, the largest population in the world. So the energy requirements are also huge. So the Prime Minister focused on that during this meeting.
1: I would now like to draw your attention to another very important point which was mentioned during the press conference, and the members and the chairperson said that manufacturing was also talked about during the meeting. And so what are the government plans to take this forward?
0: Because of the uncertainty in the global environment currently, a lot of focus has been, especially now that there was a bipolar world earlier, where the USSR and US were two major forces. So after the disintegration of USSR, and Russia is still a major force, but an emerging country which has emerged largely in all aspects, including technological advancements, has been China. So China has been posing a major threat to the United States, and China also has a major manufacturing hub. So focus of India, ever since the problems with China, with many countries, United States had dealt towards India and wanted that India should emerge as a manufacturing hub. So right now, most companies across the world have depended so far on manufacturing in China, but now some are shifting base even to India. For example, Apple manufactures a large number of iPhones in India now, and most of them are exported. Besides domestic consumption, most of them are exported to other countries also. Earlier it was China, China continues to be, but after the strained relations between US and China, United States is preferred to base, to source their materials from India. So the major focus of the Prime Minister has been to make India a manufacturing hub. He's also stressed, the Prime Minister is also stressed on quality products. So on various industry platforms, whenever the Prime Minister has addressed industrialists, he has focused on quality products so that, you know, India can compete with the world. Quality products, and because of cheap labor, the cost of production can be low in India. So these are two factors which can help India. And once the manufacturing sector is advanced in the country, it can also be a major source of employment to the youth. You know, the energies of the youth after skilling them can be utilized in the manufacturing sector, you know, once India emerges as a manufacturing hub in across the world. So during today's meeting, the Prime Minister did focus on the fact that while many major economies, because of the current uncertainty and the economic challenges because of the West Asia crisis earlier the Ukraine war, you know, India's growth story continues to inspire the world. He also emphasized on the need to strengthen the resolve to be self-reliant, depend less on imports, because a large number of our foreign exchange reserves, you know, go into import of material, including on the energy sector. So the focus has been on producing within the country and becoming self-reliant. This is the key for India to become Viksit Bharat by 2047. Because if you have a manufacturing base, if you are the largest manufacturing base in the world, there'll be enough jobs to provide to the India's youth, and India can utilize its demographic dividend in this sector and also export largely to all other parts of the world.
1: One of the most important point which came to my mind while the press conference was on, they mentioned that Prime Minister has also said that GDP estimation at district level should be done, which UP has already been doing, and that actually analyzes the level of development. So first of all, could you explain this to our listeners, what exactly GDP estimation at district level is, and how is it going to be beneficial when it comes to analyzing the development?
0: Focusing on the district level would mean that taking the manufacturing to the district and making this district self-reliant so that their GDP improves. So once the districts improve, the states will improve, and once the states improve, the country will become a developed nation. So the focus has been to improve the situation at the grassroots level.
1: Lastly, Mr. Chopra, I would like to ask you, and I would like you to explain this to us very briefly. One very important point which came out of the meeting was elderly care, and Prime Minister said that more emphasis should be given on this. How do you see this?
0: You know, the elderly care is very important, because in the past, if you see, because of less development, India was not a very developed country, which is happening, development is happening over the years. So the average age of an Indian was much lower in previous years. And then because of medical advancement, technological advancements, the age of an average Indian has improved largely. And the elderly are, the number of elderly are increasing in the country. So it's very important to take care of the elderly in the country. Just like other developed countries, you know, there are proper elderly homes, or the elderly take care of their health, and they continue to live in their own houses as long as they are agile and physically fit. Right now, India's around 7% of India's population is above the age of 70. So the elderly need to be taken care of, and that is why the Prime Minister, focused on that. You know, one more aspect which I wanted to bring was that the Prime Minister also focused on women-led development in the country, and he said that this is the cornerstone of the vision of a Viksit Bharat. So this was very important, and as also the fact that cooperation and dialogue and sharing with states was very important for India to develop as a whole and not in parts. You know, as the Niti Aayog vice chairperson mentioned during the presser in the evening, that around 20 states have become developed today, and they are on the path of further development, while 10 states are still lagging behind. So although he did not name any of the states, and it's not proper to name these states because naming and shaming is not proper, but we must strive to bring these states out and make them developed further, because some of these states have largely remained underdeveloped because of various reasons, including political. So this was very important. So the Prime Minister also stressed on the fact that states would play a pivotal role in realizing this dream of Viksit Bharat. This was very important. And he also told the states to address the grievances of common people. Once the grievances are

0: redress, people can focus on earning more, and which will lead to a better
1: life
0: for them as well as India's growth.
1: So basically, the key outcome of the meeting is that the road to Viksit Bharat is through states. And thank you so much, Mr. Chopra, for sparing your valuable time and giving us such deep insights on this very important subject. Thank you for joining us for Spotlight tonight.
0: Thank you very much.
2: You were listening to a discussion on key highlights and outcomes of 11th Governing Council meeting of Niti Aayog. The participants were Sanjeev Chopra, senior journalist, and Deeksha Saxena, Akashwani correspondent. This program was produced and presented by the News Services Division of Akashwani.
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4: Good evening. This is Agashwani Kohima, the news headlines at 9:30 p.m. Nagaland, Assam and Center sign MOU to facilitate exploration and production of crude oil and natural gas along the Assam-Nagaland border. Chief Minister Ryu highlights state's developmental achievements, governance reforms and key infrastructure proposals during 11th Governing Council meeting of Niti Aayog in New Delhi. Nagaland continues to make steady progress on SDGs, with several districts among top performers in the Northeast, adopts SDG-linked budget architecture, gender budget statement and outcome budgeting framework to strengthen transparency, accountability and governance. Nagaland Police issues advisory urging caution while posting or sharing content on social media platforms. Preparations for Census 2027 gathering pace across Nagaland, with districts conducting trainings and sensitization activities. Government making efforts to strengthen Agashwani and Doordarshan coverage across border region. Union Minister of Consumer Affairs, Food and Public Distribution Prahlad Joshi says India has achieved a record food grain production in 2025-26 crop year, with rice and wheat output reaching historic highs. Union Textiles Minister Giriraj Singh says India's textile market has grown from about 8.5 lakh crore rupees in 2014-15 to over 16 lakh crore rupees at present. Supreme Court necessitates strengthened implementation of preconception and prenatal diagnostic techniques, illustrating gravity of gender imbalance. National People's Party leader and Meghalaya Democratic Alliance nominee James Sangma elected unopposed as member of Rajya Sabha. India and Nepal link UPI NPI for seamless real-time money transfers. 10th edition of ICC Women's T20 World Cup to begin tomorrow, with host England taking on Sri Lanka in the opening match of the tournament at Edgbaston, Birmingham. And 2026 FIFA World Cup kicks off at Estadio Azteca in Mexico City, opening match to see host Mexico take on South Africa at 12:30 a.m. Indian Standard Time. That's all we have in this news headlines.
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Crackling noise. It's still distorting. Why? 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

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Thank you so much for writing in aur moi kwa nishina apni kani news on air app ra itu download kwekina apni khala mobile install kwekina khunile bishu bhalo hobo kwekina janai di ase. My dear friends, moving on to the next track, I'm making Bollywood laga one of Bollywood's greatest songs of all time. Laga least break the git huni abo. Wo kon thi film bra? Lata Mangeshkar avaste. Music this is Matan Mohan. Lyrics Raja Mehdi Ali Khan. Huni kita enjoy kubhi.

Well, my dear friends, programmer says that we can huniabo Mohammad Rafi laga waste hai ekta timeless classic. Hum dono film bra. Music this is Jaideep, lyrics are here.

And my dear friends, with the timeless melody, we come to the end of tonight's edition of Purani Filmi Geet. I hope this evergreen classics brought back cherished memories and added a touch of nostalgia to your evening. The golden voices of Mohammed Rafi, Lata Mangeshkar and Kishore Kumar continue to remind us why the music of yesteryears remain immortal. My dear friends, thank you so much for your messages. Thank you so much for tuning into our program. Das baje hua logo raja marat leka transmission bhi mana de bond kui diye se. Aakali pujo 6 baje hole. Same frequency day aakali pujo laga transmission kuli diye hawa. Good night. Take care.